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This is Dino. I got the soundtrack here to one of the great 80s movies, St. Elmo's Fire. Something off it shortly. Amy Shark right now. Part of 22 songs in a row. 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
2: 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Also on the show tomorrow, we've tracked down Flying Kite Boy. 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Trust me, it's funny. 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

0: You get more fun in the morning with Lindell and Crammy here at Wave 96.5 playing Does It Float? This week, thanks to those floating saunas that you've probably seen all over TikTok, book your floating sauna escape today at Shell Harbour Marina. Simple premise. They have a fish tank in the studio. They throw items in. You've got to decide whether it's going to float or not. Kaylee of Dapto played already this week.
1: It's a beautiful plastic magic wand. Pretty and sparkly. Some little diamantes on the end of it. It's quite lightweight, actually.
2: Is it going to float or not? What do you think?
3: I think it's going to float.
2: You think it's going to float?
1: Okay. Alrighty, are we ready?
2: Take it away, Lindell. Drop it into the fish tank.
1: Okay.
2: It's been dropped. And it is very quickly and safely resting right on top of the water. It is officially floating.
1: So quick, Kaylee. It's not going anywhere.
2: No.
3: Awesome.
0: Nice win, Kaylee. Does it float? It's back tomorrow morning with Lindell and Crammy. They're here from 5:30 at Wave 96.5. I still reckon it's one of Sabrina's best songs. 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
2: 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Good luck. Steal my standby from Wave 96.5. It's been one of the biggest hits of the past 12 months. So good. 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
1: It's Wave 96.5 morning. You've got Dino. As they say, only in the Illawarra. It could only happen here. In the past hour or so, one of the famous Illawarra deer, and we get a few around the area, a deer has been trapped on the edge of one of the baths at North Wollongong Beach. Fire and rescue, police, council staff are helping out at the moment. We'll try and get you the absolute latest and some pictures if we can. 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
12: Good morning, Saskia Channing here with you. The investigation into a fatal shooting at Lidcombe in March has taken a turn toward the Illawarra. Detectives arrested three men at Coaldale Beach yesterday, one man charged over a separate offence, while an 18-year-old was charged with murder and a 19-year-old accused of helping after the alleged crime. Both were refused bail, while four others remain before the courts. A new command centre is helping the state's hospitals stay ahead of winter demand by coordinating AMBOs, patient transport and hospital networks in real time. Health Minister and Kira MP Ryan Park says it's all in a bid to ease the strain on the system, which saw just under 10,000 people present to EDs across New South Wales on Monday alone.
13: That is the biggest ever recorded winter day in history, and that is a demonstration of the sort of pressure our staff and the health system are under right now.
12: Global oil prices have fallen as US officials hope to strike a deal with Iran over the Strait of Hormuz. Secretary of State Marco Rubio says discussions are progressing and shipments could resume later this week. 2026 NAPLAN results are out, with a third of Aussie students failing to meet numeracy and literacy. Discussions are progressing and shipments could resume later this week. 2026 NAPLAN results are out, with a third of Aussie students failing to meet

0: a disadvantaged background.
1: And Kiama Library's broken its silence following the return of a book that was 150 years overdue. A strict no-borrowing policy has been put in place for the Antiquities of Athens. Management's taken measures to ensure the book can't ever be lost to time again by displaying it in the local studies collection.
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1: The Dragons have officially put pen to paper on a contract extension with Loko Pasifiki Tonga, the 21-year-old front rower signing a three-year deal that'll see him stay in the Red V until at least the end of 2029. Meantime, a new face is set to join the Dragons ranks this weekend. Charisse Tolley will make her NRLW debut against the Tigers at Kogra after earning a call-up from the interchange. The Red V's also welcome Trinity Tawaniai back onto the bench, while Soraya Palepale has been named in the reserves as she eyes a return from injury. And to basketball, Xavier Cooks is back on court after serving a one-month ban. The Sydney Kings forward was suspended following an in-game competition drug test. The Wollongong product apologising to teammates and fans.
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1: Mostly sunny across the Illawarra today, chasing tops of 18 degrees. Clear skies expected over the next couple of days, temps getting up to 17 degrees tomorrow and 17 again on Friday. Right now it's 14 degrees in Bulambi and in Bombo on Wave 96.5.
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8: 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Gotta hit the road. Gotta hit the road. The sun and

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1: Get him a cape, give him a crown and a wand, because apparently, Crammy, you're a hero again.
2: 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Also on the show tomorrow, we've tracked down Flying Kite Boy. That makes no sense to anyone unless they were listening to our show earlier today. Trust me, it's funny. You're going to want to know who this guy is. Yep. And what's going on. 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

0: Beautiful day across the Illawarra. Loving the sunshine on our way to 18 degrees. Tomorrow, sunny and even warmer. We just may crack 20 degrees tomorrow. Wave 96.5 and you got Dino. We're off to Boston next.
1: I don't know where it's going, but don't want to go.
0: Stella Lefty. But before we go to Boston, we're going to take a trip about 4,369 kilometres inland to Vegas.
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0: 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Cardi B, Benson Boone, Goo Goo Dolls, Snoop Dogg, Kenny Chesney. All right, I'm waiting on Kyra Whitney. Kyra Whitney, who lives in the 2502 postcode area in the Illawarra, which is like Cringilla, Warrawong, Primby. Kyra Whitney. Get to it, 4275 1965. If I don't hear from Kyra within the next 15 minutes, I'll open up the phone lines and give you the chance to steal her standby from Wave 96.5.
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4: 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Teamwork makes the dream work. 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
9: Good afternoon, I'm Jane Drew. A warning today as winter illnesses continue making the rounds. New South Wales Health is expecting an increase in flu and RSV cases over the next month. Chief Health Officer Kerry Chant says Illawarra locals with existing health conditions should be proactive to ensure they are protected.
10: Engage with your general practitioner or your pharmacist on that preventative health advice, managing your underlying chronic conditions, having a plan if you get influenza or COVID and you are immunocompromised, but also vaccination.
9: It comes as the state recorded its busiest winter day on record, with almost 10,000 people presenting to emergency departments on Monday. The latest NAPLAN data suggests literacy is a growing issue for students across the state, despite New South Wales outperforming the national average on the measure. While Steph Ganeel from the Curriculum Assessment and Reporting Authority says nationwide there's been a concerning trend.
11: The national average Year 3 numeracy score was the lowest since 2023, and this drop in Year 3 results is clearly concerning.
9: Oil prices have fallen around 5% as US pushes for a deal with Iran to reopen the Strait of Hormuz. Secretary of State Marco Rubio is hopeful an agreement can be reached within days. A discarded piece of spaceship is hurtling towards the moon, travelling at around 2.5 kilometres per second. It's expected to strike this afternoon, leaving a crater about 30 metres wide. Benjamin Fernando from Johns Hopkins Uni has told the ABC there's a chance we'll be able to see it.
12: Thinking that it's quite likely that the plume might be visible, so that'll be the...
9: Has told the ABC there's a chance we'll be able to see it.
12: Thinking that it's quite likely that the plume might be visible, so that...

0: 5 Sport.
1: Checking sport and more good news for Dragons fans with rising star Loko Pasifikitanga committing to the club through to 2029. The front rowers emerged as a key part of the Dragons pack this season. He joins fellow young guns Ryan and Toby Couchman, Dylan Egan and Hamish Stewart in signing long-term deals. Meanwhile, round 15 of the New South Wales Premier League netball gets underway tonight in Homebush. The South Coast Blaze up against the Panthers. Opens looking to build on last week's victory, while under-23s looking to break a 9-game losing streak.
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4: On our way to a top of 18 across the Illawarra, it's 16 right now at Albion Park. With that chill in the air, it feels closer to 10. But look, mostly sunny this afternoon. Tomorrow, Thursday, looking sunny and tops of 19-20.
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4: I've got a song for you that hasn't aged at all. Shaggy's Mr. Bombastic. Got that for you soon. First, though, One Hit Wonders Europe doing the final countdown. It is the throwback lunch at Wave 96.5, the Illawarra's best music.

0: the throwback lunch at Wave 96.5, and Dino, Brian from Pseudo Echo, chatted to him recently when they were here at Anita's Theatre. They were an amazing band back in the day. They were part of that whole new wave synthesizer sound in the 80s, but had a good rock edge.
1: Guitar being my main instrument, my bands were always driven by guitar. So when I started to kind of change that opinion was when I discovered kind of electronic music and just listening to the new wave of stuff that was coming through, and it was predominantly keyboards.
0: Pseudo Echo on the Throwback Lunch. It's Wave 96.5. Yeah.

From the start, with such physical attraction, girl, you know to feel the spark. I want a few words, now go tell you no sweetheart. Now go la ba la ba la ba la, not chat pure fart. I'll get straight to the point, like a aura dart. 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Only song you will hear is the beating of my heart. And we will, then a

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0: More fun in the morning with Lindell and Crammy here at Wave 96.5, playing Does It Float all this week, thanks to those floating saunas that you would have seen on TikTok. You can book your floating sauna escape today at Shell Harbour Marina. Zoe of Albion Park Rail played this morning. Now, the go is the guys throw something into a fish tank and you've got to decide whether it'll float or not.
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1: 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A tube of sunscreen. It's Banana Boat, the sport one.
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3: 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Babe.
1: 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It's currently floating. It's not moving.
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1: It does float.
3: Oh, yeah.
0: Oh, Zoe for the win. Love that. Does it float? 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

0: beautiful and sunny around the Illawarra this afternoon. 18 degrees in Berkeley tomorrow, sunny, and maybe 20 degrees. Fingers crossed. It's Wave 96.5, and it's Dino. Very rare that someone covers an Alanis Morissette song. But Cherry Bomb have done it. I reckon they've done a cracking version of You Oughta Know. That in minutes. First, though, I want to get you ready to win a holiday in Las Vegas.
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1: 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Cherry Bomb. 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

0: 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New South Wales Health are concerned about the flu numbers this year. We'll get you across that with Jane shortly in Wave 96.5 News, Sport and Weather. We're doing some Bruno and One Hit Wonders, those new radicals. Back to the 90s. 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
12: Good afternoon, I'm Jane Drew with the latest. The federal government denies it rushed through its tax reforms with the Treasurer forced to make changes. A loophole will be closed that would have created a so-called widow tax by denying people access to negative gearing when they inherit a property from a spouse. But Labor MP Josh Burns has told the ABC sometimes these things pop up when you implement major reforms.
13: As we move through the conversations and as we announce them, there are things that come up to make sure that there are not unintended consequences, and I think this is one of those extensions of that.
12: New South Wales Chief Health Officer says there's still time to get vaccinated against flu, RSV and COVID before winter illnesses peak. Health authorities are expecting cases to surge throughout August. Dr. Kerry Chan warning this is traditionally the busiest time of year for emergency departments.
14: It's important that whilst people can acutely present to our hospitals with these conditions, it can also exacerbate any underlying health conditions. So if you're a diabetic, if you've got a predisposition to lung conditions, other conditions, that it can actually be that straw that broke the camel's back and worsen that.
12: Some friction between Israel and the US. Prime Minister Benjamin Netanyahu hasn't agreed to Trump's proposed agreement to begin disarming Hamas. Netanyahu says he won't withdraw the Israeli military from its current lines in Gaza until Hamas is completely disarmed. The move now casts doubt over the success of withdrawing the Israeli military from its current lines in Gaza until Hamas is completely disarmed. The move now casts doubt over the success of

0: across the country. Federal Environment Minister Murray Watt concerned the disease will spread to mammals. And Jetstar says changes to its carry-on rules are about speeding up boarding and making better use of limited overhead locker space. From February, the airline will charge passengers up to $52 for priority boarding and guaranteed use of the overhead lockers. It will also reduce the number of carry-on items we're allowed from 2 to 1, but it's upping the cabin baggage weight limit from 7 to 10 kilos.
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0: Checking sport, and an unchanged side for the Panthers this week as they prepare for their clash against the Warriors. Young Jackson Edgar will once again replace fullback Dylan Edwards, out with a shoulder injury. He says it's a dream come true.
3: As a kid, that's all I've ever wanted to do, just to be around the boys. Penrith's home, grew up here, and now to be around these boys, it's something special.
0: Meantime, more good news for Dragons fans with rising star Loko Pasifikitonga committing to the club through to 2029. The front row has emerged as a key part of the Dragons pack this season. He joins fellow young guns Ryan and Toby Couchman, Dylan Egan and Hamish Stewart in signing long-term deals.
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1: 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Weather.
5: Continuing mostly sunny this afternoon across the Illawarra. Similar conditions tomorrow, but a bit warmer. Sunny and a top of 19.
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2: 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Rachel Haggart as registered from Albion Park, Albion Park Rail, Croom, that kind of area, the 2527 postcode. 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
3: 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Flights, all that gear, we're supplying it all. And you get Benson Boone, Cardi B, Goo Goo Dolls, Kenny Chesney, Zara Larsson. It's a huge lineup. All right, the latest name we've called out is Rachel Haggart, H-A-G-G-A-R-T. She lives in that 2527 area of the Illawarra, which is like Albion Park Rail. Where's Rachel? I need Rachel. 4275-1965. If I don't hear from her soon, I'll need to open up the phone lines and give you the chance to steal her standby. All right. Rachel Haggart, where are you? 4275-1965. Steal my standby from Wave 96.5. Mr. Know-It-All is the new song from Teddy Swims. It's coming up next here at Wave 96.5.
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2: 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That makes no sense to anyone unless they were listening to our show earlier today. Trust me, it's funny. You're going to want to know who this guy is. Yep. And what's going on. We're live from 5:30 tomorrow here at Wave 96.5. She liked the

0: 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The place to be.
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2: Rachel Haggard, how are you?
3: Yeah, good.
2: Did I get called over the radio?
3: You sure did.
2: Okay, wow. Is that for the Vegas trip?
3: Yeah, it is for the Vegas trip, Rach. It's Dino here. Hey, you got back to us within the 30 minutes, so you're now on the standby.
2: That's so awesome. Thank you so much.
3: We're talking a holiday trip here to Vegas worth close on $20,000.
2: That's unbelievable.
3: Yeah, you'll be staying at the MGM Grand if you win. 5 nights, we've got the flights, we've got all that sort of stuff. And you get to attend the iHeart Radio Music Festival.
2: Oh.
3: Cardi B, Snoop Dogg, Benson Boone, Goo Goo Dolls.
2: That's a trip of a lifetime, that is.
3: Yeah, sure.
2: That's a bucket list one, for sure.
3: What are you doing today? What's going on?
2: What am I doing? I'm just about to go to my children's school. They've got Grandparents' Day.
3: Oh, yeah, okay.
2: So I'm just going to take my mother-in-law to see them and have afternoon tea and see them in the classroom.
3: Oh,
2: so,
3: nice. Well, look, we just called out your name at just the right time then, eh?
2: Yes, you did. Thank you so much. That's fantastic.
3: All right, congratulations and fingers crossed for you.
2: Thanks so much, Dino. Have a nice afternoon.
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0: Afternoon, you got Dino. It's Wave 96.5. Now, have you heard about these new AI camera glasses that Kmart are selling for like $89? 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From the Toy Story 5 movie, and back to the 90s we head with the Bare Naked Ladies. 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
11: Good afternoon, I'm Jane Drew. One in three Aussie students is failing to grasp basic literacy and numeracy standards. 2026 NAPLAN results showing average reading scores in Year 5, 7 and 9 have fallen since last year. Average numeracy scores for Year 3 is the lowest it's been since 2023, with Education Minister Jason Clare saying the way it's taught needs to change.
12: We're going to fix the curriculum to make it simpler and easier to teach. A lot of teachers and principals have told us that the first couple of years of the maths curriculum can be complicated and difficult to teach. You've got to teach it in the right order. Maths is sequential.
11: With cases of bird flu continuing to crop up across the country, a local expert reckons pet owners should start taking small measures to ensure their furry friends stay safe. It comes as the Environment Minister warns there's a good chance the disease will spread to mammals. Wollongong Uni bird flu researcher Bethany Ho with this message.
13: It's about being really aware that the situation might change really rapidly, and so now you're probably looking at being vigilant that your animals don't come into contact with any dead birds. But if there happened to be an outbreak in the Illawarra, we'd start thinking about during that time people keeping their animals more closely inside.
11: On the ABC there, 102 cases have been recorded so far, two of those in New South Wales. A discarded part of SpaceX rocket is on a collision course with the moon. Benjamin Fernando from John Hopkins Uni has told the ABC it's expected to crash into the lunar surface this afternoon.
14: We expect it to be going very fast, though, so about 2.5 kilometres per second. That is probably going to produce a crater that's on the order of 20 to 30 metres across, and we're expecting that it'll excavate about 1 million kilograms of ejecta from the lunar surface.
11: And a deer's dip off Wollongong this morning drew a crowd of onlookers. Fireys and police checking in on the animal perched on rocks between the continental pools and gentlemen baths earlier today. The Merc reporting a couple bystanders came to the rescue, diving in the waves and ushering the animal to safety. It comes as an aerial cull of feral deer is underway in the Royal National Park this week.
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11: Checking sport, and the South Coast Blaze heads to Homebush tonight. Round 15 of the New South Wales Premier League netball, seeing them face off against Panthers. The open side is looking to make it back-to-back wins, while 23s are out to snap a frustrating 9-game skid. Meanwhile, the Dragons have locked down one of their brightest young forwards. Front rower Loko Pasifiki Tonga has signed a long-term extension until the end of 2029. And briefly to tennis, Talia Gibson is through to round 32 at the Montreal Open. Fellow Aussies Dario Cantacina and Maya Joint are in action overnight.
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0: Wave 96.5, this is Dino. Seriously, I would not be here today if it wasn't for MJ. MJ's Mobile Mechanical. They literally do service my car and they sponsor this show. So get onto the socials, track down MJ Mobile Mechanical. They will come to your place. 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

0: 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It's all thanks to WGA Hospitality. Isn't just what they sell, it's what they know. Top gongs so far this week have included best burger, best coffee, and today it's all about the best fish and chips in the Illawarra. So you can vote for your favourite, nominate your favourite, nominate where you work. Just jump on to the Wave 96.5 socials, and good luck this afternoon as we find the best fish and chips. Harry Styles gets us back to the music next, too. 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
1: 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Harry Styles, Dance No More.

0: It's Dino at Wave 96.5. Catch you tonight at the Oak Flats Bowling Club. It's Chicken Snitty night tonight, so grab a bargain there and you can join me to play musical bingo from 6:30, sharing about $400 in cash. 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
13: Wave 96.5, first with the Illawarra's traffic.
14: Featuring seeing the Princes Highway busy both ways, O'Brien's Road and the Avenue busy westbound onto Princes Highway. M1 looks good between Haywards Bay and Mount Uzi both ways. North Wollongong, busy run. Princes Highway both ways across Memorial Drive. Bulleye Pass, steady for Princes Highway. Coast Road through, also steady. 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That's those traffic on Wave 96.5, the Illawarra's best music.
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16: Good afternoon, I'm Jane Drew with the latest. Businesses and retailers will soon be able to save in installing solar. In an address to the National Press Club today, Energy Minister Chris Bowen has announced an expansion of the federal government's solar scheme. He says industrial buildings are a missed opportunity for mid-scale solar.
17: This will slash the installation cost for commercial, industrial and agricultural buildings by around 20%. That's a significant saving on an investment that will immediately begin lowering the cost of energy for those companies and businesses.
16: A critical incident has been declared after a driver died following a crash on Appin Road this morning. Police say officers attached to Campbelltown Command were responding to an urgent unrelated incident under lights and sirens, with dash cam footage showing two police cars around 50 metres behind a hatchback and travelling in the same direction. It's alleged the driver of the car swerved onto the wrong side of the road and collided with an oncoming truck. The driver of the hatchback died at the scene and is yet to be formally identified, while the truck driver suffered minor injuries. A warning today as winter illnesses continue making the rounds. New South Wales Health is expecting an increase in flu and RSV cases over the next month. Chief Health Officer Kerry Chan says Illawarra locals with existing health conditions should be proactive to ensure they are protected.
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16: Alan Joyce believes Jetstar's decision to charge for overhead carry-on baggage will help keep airfares low. 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The former Qantas boss weighing in.
19: I think Jetstar does a lot of these things to keep the airfares low in the end of the day, because that's why people choose them, and to be more efficient. And I think, you know, you look at the history of Jetstar, as I said, I think it's 200 million people that have travelled for less than $100.
16: Speaking on the ABC there, and a discarded piece of spacecraft is heading to the moon. Travelling at around 2.5 kilometres per second, it's expected to crash this afternoon, leaving a crater about 30 metres wide.
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16: Checking sport and more good news for Dragons fans, with rising star Loko Pafasiki Tonga committing to the club through to 2029. The front rowers emerged as a key part of the Dragons pack this season. He joins fellow young guns Ryan and Toby Couchman, Dylan Egan and Hamish Stewart in signing long-term deals. And round 15 of the New South Wales Premier League netball gets underway tonight in Homebush. The South Coast Blaze up against the Panthers. Opens looking to build on last week's victory, while under-23s look to break a 9-game losing streak.
15: 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Weather.
20: Partly cloudy and 18 degrees the top for the Illawarra today. Sun beaming on down tomorrow and Friday as we head into the weekend, 18 degrees. And on Saturday, it's looking mostly sunny, 18 the top once again. Right now in Shell Harbour, it's 16 degrees.
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20: Hello, happy Wednesday. Hope you had a great day so far. Unless, of course, you're that poor little deer that got stuck at Continental Pool right there in North Wollongong, just shivering, watching like North Wollongong fire rescue, police and council staff all stare at it thinking, just shivering, watching like North Wollongong fire rescue, police and council staff all stare at it thinking, how do we get that out of the way?

0: is paid for by us. So I guess our accountant will know what you've been up to.
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2: Yeah, can't believe that we're sending you to Vegas again. And I get to miss out again. I will live vicariously through you. The lineup for the iHeartRadio Music Festival is massive. That's where you're going. The likes of Benson Boone, Snoop Dogg, Cardi B, Zara Larsson, the Goo Goo Dolls. 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Otherwise, you miss out and someone can steal your standby. That's how it works. I am looking for Casey Rogers. 427-501-965. 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If you know Casey, get them to call me. Or don't, so then you can steal a standby. It's all thanks to Club Windang, Wave 96.5. Steal my standby. 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

0: Vibe 96.5 LA. You got Mick driving you home, playing the Illawarra's best music, sparing a thought for that poor little deer stuck on the rocks right there in North Wollongong. I've got all your details very, very shortly. But for the past couple of minutes, I have been looking for one Casey Rogers of Yinandera. I say have been because the phones have lit up.
1: Club Windang, live and loving it. The place to be.
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2: What could possibly go wrong?
1: Steal my standby.
0: Casey of Yinandera, hello.
4: Hi, how are you?
0: I am great, how are you?
4: I'm ecstatic right now. I was just doing some washing and my uncle rang me and was like, Casey, I just heard your name on the radio. And I was like, oh, okay. And I hung up on him so quick.
0: What's your uncle's name?
4: Ben.
0: Uncle Ben, bless you, mate. With great power comes great responsibility. He has used that responsibility wisely, got in contact with you. You've got in contact with us. And Casey, guess what?
4: Oh, my God, what?
0: You are on the standby list.
4: Oh, my God, yay! Oh, my God, stop. Thank you.
0: One step closer to making your way to Las Vegas, heading on over to the iHeartRadio Music Festival. The lineup is huge, but I know there is one person you are keen to see.
4: Yes. Cardi B. Oh, my God. I have been listening to her music ever since my parents allowed me to listen to her.
0: Okay.
4: And it has been my dream to go and see her. I'm on the wait list on Ticketmaster until she releases a tour, and I'm checking all the time. Jeez. Oh, my God. I need to see her.
0: Casey, there's actually no tour for Australia for Cardi B just yet, but you've locked in every sort of avenue just in case there is.
4: Yeah, just in case. Like, I'm checking all the time, and I'm like, oh my God, waiting. And then I saw that she was doing some little things in America, and I was like, oh, if I lived over there, mate, I would have gone every day.
0: Well, this is the big one, iHeartRadio Music Festival. If you are to win, Casey, who are you taking?
4: I definitely take my work bestie, because we were talking about this the other day, and this is a new job that I started at, but I was like, yep, we're for sure going. And she was like, oh my God, if you win, I'm coming with you regardless. Screw the boyfriend, I'm coming.
0: I absolutely love, Casey, that you have just found your work soulmate instantly like that.
4: Yeah, it's great. Like, we look forward to working with each other every time we're on. We're like, oh my God.
0: Hopefully, for you and your work bestie, we can tick this off the bucket list. You can see your favourite artist, Cardi B, live. You are officially in the running for Wave 96.5. Steal my standby.
4: Oh my God, thank you. My heart is beating so fast.
0: And I love that your heart's beating that fast and you've just made it to the standby list. Imagine if you win.
4: Oh, I don't even know. I'd probably cry, to be honest.
0: Well, if you were to cry, at least Cardi B has taught you well. You'd need to get a bucket and a mop.
4: Exactly, that's right. Oh, my God. Thank you so much, guys.
0: You are welcome. Casey, just like that, on the standby list, you could be next. 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

with Sonny Federa right here on Wave 96.5, the home to the Illawarra's best music. Hello, you got Mick driving you home, and I have a chance for you to get yourself in the draw to win yourself a $100 meat tray, all thanks to the legends at Albion Park Village.

0: To be in the running, you just got to get involved in the show. And some big pet lines coming out today. Not really a pet, but an animal that we see quite a lot of here in the Illawarra. Little deer. For some reason, one of them got stranded out at sea, basically. Right there between Continental Pool and the Gentleman's Baths at North Wollongong, a deer was just out on the rocks, standing there, drowned, looking back at the North Wollongong Fire and Rescue police and council staff that were in attendance. This all happened earlier on today. All I hope is that when they all got there, the Fire and Rescue, police and council staff, that at least one of them said this.
1: Help is on the way, dear! Help is on the way!
0: Otherwise, missed opportunity. Because help was on the way, little deer. Or should I say, little drowned rat. It did get me thinking, though. Where's the strangest place you've ever rescued an animal? 4275 1965. I'd love to hear your story. My dad countless times had to rescue my nana's cat, Wookie, from the drains. Just constantly. He'd be walking past and hear from the distance.
2: Meow!
0: He's like, oh gosh. Wookie's down there. I know it's quite common for cats to go down there. But I'd love to know your stories. Doesn't have to be a cat, can be a dog, could be absolutely anything. Maybe you've had a run-in with another deer. 4275 1965. You will be in the running for my Friday meat tray. 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What is the strangest place you have ever rescued an animal?
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5: Coromel, the highway busy both ways at Railway Street and Ferrymeadow, the Princes Highway busy southbound Elliot's Road, busy on the highway both ways, North Wollongong across Memorial Drive, and one getting slow Unions area into Berkeley past Northcliffe Drive. 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
2: 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Also on the show tomorrow, we've tracked down Flying Kite Boy. That makes no sense to anyone unless they were listening to our show earlier today. Trust me, it's funny. You're going to want to know who this guy is, yep, and what's going on. We're live from 5:30 tomorrow here at Wave 96.5. Woo!

0: Wave 96.5, the home is the Illawarra's best music. Sorry, I just got so caught up shuffling, I'm out of breath. You got Mick driving you home. We will get all your latest news, sport and weather very, very shortly. Inspired by the little wet deer that got saved today in North Wollongong.
1: Help is on the way, deer! Help is on the way!
0: We want to know, have you ever been a hero and saved a creature stuck in a weird...

0: Peter from Taroji, you've rescued an animal, but it was in a strange place. Where?
1: I turned up to work in a renovation that I was doing and could hear this noise coming from the built-in wardrobe.
0: Oh.
1: And opened the wardrobe to find a possum.
0: Oh, no.
1: A big angry male possum that wasn't really happy to see me either. But it was, I ended up grabbing a drop sheet and throwing it over the top of the possum and then have to drag it out of the bedroom.
0: Yeah, right. So then you can throw it away. Oh, not throw it away. My gosh. At least let it outside.
1: Yeah, release it.
0: Yes. Peter, did you forget to lock a door when you were leaving the renovation? How to get in?
1: The manhole cover was inside the wardrobe. So it had gone up into the roof and then by the looks of it, it sat on the cover and just fell in and couldn't get itself back out.
0: I don't know what the weirder part of the story is, Peter, the fact that a possum fell through a manhole and got stuck in a wardrobe, or that there was a manhole in the wardrobe.
1: Yeah, it was a very, very eventful start to the day.
0: Oh, yeah, of course. Well, thanks for the call, Peter. I don't know if I'd want to be living in a place where there's a manhole in the wardrobe. Bit creepy, that. We've also got Hayley from Warillo who's given us a buzz. Hayley, where's the strange place you've rescued an animal?
2: This is when I was a bit younger. My mum and I were reversing out of a driveway and we accidentally ran over a huge turtle. Yeah, poor thing. We ended up, managing to grab it and, putting it... I think we used a pillowcase at the time because, we didn't have anything to put it in a cage and, it wanted to bite us. So we took it to a rescue place and then, But it was kind of random to just have a turtle at the end of our driveway and just so happen to run over it.
0: Well, this random turtle popping out of nowhere. The thing is, though, for this poor turtle, you've not only injured him, but you've destroyed his home.
2: But it's okay. It, ended up just fine, back in its habitat, living good.
0: Oh, that's good. That's good. Do you know that for a fact, or is that what you just told yourself?
2: Well, that's what my mum told me. I was lying. so who really knows? Honestly.
0: Yeah. You're like, Mum, I didn't realise turtles lived in a farm upstate, but okay.
3: Hi, family, feeling good?
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17: 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First with the Illawarra's traffic.
18: 401 King Street, Northcliffe Drive, busy. All directions, Primby Bypass, Windsor Road travelling well. The M1 slows southbound out of Unanderra into Berkeley Pass, Northcliffe Drive, and northbound steady from the M1 up towards Mount Uzi out of Albion Park. Behind the airport, very busy, Albion Park, Terry Tongara. It's time to complete your census. 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
19: Good afternoon, I'm Jane Drew with the latest. One in three Aussie students is failing to grasp basic literacy and numeracy standards. 2026 NAPLAN results show average reading scores in years 5, 7 and 9 have fallen since last year. Average numeracy scores for year 3 is the lowest it's been since 2023, with Education Minister Jason Clare saying the way it's taught needs to change.
20: We've got to fix the curriculum to make it simpler and easier to teach. A lot of teachers and principals have told us that the first couple of years of the maths curriculum can be complicated and difficult to teach. You've got to teach it in the right order. Maths is sequential.
19: A driver has died following a crash in Sydney's southwest. Police say a hatchback allegedly crossed onto the wrong side of Appin Road in Appin before colliding with a truck. Officers responding to an unrelated incident under lights and sirens were travelling about 50 metres behind the car. A critical incident has been launched. At last check, Appin Road remains closed in both directions. A bird flu researcher at Wollongong Uni reckons dog and cat owners here should keep an eye on their pets as cases of bird flu grow. It comes as Federal Environment Minister Murray Watts says chances of the disease spreading to mammals is likely. Bethany Ho telling the ABC pet owners should be vigilant.
21: It's about being really aware that the situation might change really rapidly, and so now you're probably looking at being vigilant that your animals don't come into contact with any dead birds.
19: There's currently 102 detections across the country, with 2 in New South Wales. The Coalition claims a review into the Bureau of Meteorology shows a wider problem in the public service. BOM has ordered an independent review of its operations, including the botched rollout of its new website, which cost taxpayers almost $100 million. National Senator Bridget McKenzie has told 7 government departments are running free with taxpayers' money.
22: I think it shows the epidemic of wasteful spending in the Labor government. And remember, almost a year ago, Nat, the minister was like, oh, it's not my responsibility, and yet here we are with an independent review.
19: And more than 1 million people have already completed their census online a week out from official census night. It's compulsory for all Australians to lodge their form next Tuesday. Those who haven't received a letter in the mail are being urged to visit the census website.
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19: Checking sport, and Sydney Roosters coach Trent Robinson says the side's already moved on from last week's 82-12 hammering over the Cowboys. He says the focus is now on Friday night's clash with the Bulldogs.
23: You get to enjoy it for a couple of days and then you're pretty clear about what you want from the next game.
19: And Basketball Australia has announced the final 12 athletes selected to represent the Rollers at the 2026 World Champs in Canada in September. Among the 10 players returning from last year's championships gold medal winning team are the Roller Hawks, Jonty Brown, Stephen Elliott, Phil Evans, Tristan Knowles and Luke Popple. The team set to face tough competition straight off the bat, landing in a stacked pool alongside Argentina, Turkey and Great Britain.
5: Aragon Ford Yalla, the Illawarra's number one Ford dealer. 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Weather.
0: Partly cloudy and 18 the top today, and it's going to be like that for the next couple of days. 18 degrees. Consistency is key, although the clouds might dissipate.
5: Weather.
0: Partly cloudy and 18 the top today, and it's going to be like that for the next couple of days. 18 degrees. Consistency is key, although

like the student in your class that just either constantly gets A's or E's, and you're like, nothing's changing. So what's the point of trying? Like, well, yeah, they've got another E, whoop-de-doo. Coming up, forget about E's, we are focusing on A's, the top, the very best of the best, my top gongs. Today we have been looking to crown top gong best fish and chips. We have counted the votes. It came down to two different locations. We will find out the winner before 5 o'clock. Also, a lot of people not happy with Jetstar's latest fees. I just think they're doing them in the wrong way. I just think they need to change their marketing strategy. Because if you move the wording around, it sounds pretty positive. Even though we have to all pay for overhead luggage. I'll explain my idea very, very shortly. Because right now, you wouldn't have to worry about that if you win yourself $1,000. 4275 1965. Answer 10 easy quiz questions for me. Get them all right in 30 seconds. The grand's in your hands. Thanks to TLE in Wollongong. Let's play. 4275 1965. You got Mick driving you home.

0: 101.5. Hope you're having a good one. It's Mick hanging out, driving you home. Look, Jetstar has gotten a lot of people fuming, not happy with their latest fees regarding overhead baggage, but I just think they're going about it the wrong way. Their marketing team really needs a kick up the bum, and I'm gonna share my idea, my pitch, as to how to really spin this web for Jetstar. I'll do that for you next, because right now I've got 10 easy quiz questions to ask you. If you get them all right, $1,000 all yours.
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0: You couldn't have timed this better. I like to say it's Mick for the drive home. That's kind of the name of the show. And Linda has just made her way home in Albion Park. How are you?
6: I'm well. How are you?
0: I am good. How is your drive home? Smooth? No traffic?
6: No traffic. I've just been to Bunnings.
0: Oh, very light. What were you picking up at Bunnings?
6: My carpet sweeper.
0: Oh, ho, ho, ho, ho. How much did that set you back?
6: $70. I got two of them, though.
0: Oh, okay.
6: So, yeah.
0: Some reason
6: they're
0: I was...
6: not bad at all.
0: I was going to say, I thought it was you were going to say, like, oh, a couple of thousand.
6: No.
0: Jeez. What a deal. And they probably beat it by 10%. Well, Linda, let's reimburse you for that carpet sweeper and then some. $1,000 here for you. You just need to answer 10 easy quiz questions. You get them all right in 30 seconds. Grand's yours.
6: Okay, let's try it.
0: If you don't know an answer, pass it. We'll come back to it if we have time at the end.
6: Okay.
0: Let's do it. How are you?
6: I'm well.
0: What's your shoe size?
6: A 10.
0: What do they build on the TV show The Block?
6: A house.
0: What is 2 plus 6?
6: 8.
0: Who wrote The Cat in the Hat?
6: I don't know, pass.
0: What's the name of the Aviation Museum in Albion Park?
6: Sars, Haas.
0: Which movie franchise is Chewbacca from?
6: Pass. Oh, no, that was only 2.
0: Oh, Linda.
6: Oh, no.
0: That's okay. That's okay. You don't know if you don't try.
6: No, that's true. That's very true.
0: Yeah. We can try
6: very
0: again
6: true.
0: This time tomorrow. Good practice run, all right?
6: Thank you. All right, bye.
0: See ya. I'm glad she corrected herself. Yes, SARS, very different. Haas, of course, is the aviation museum right there in Albion Park, and they do a fantastic job, especially at their tarmac days. Passed on a couple of questions. I think Linda's problem at the start there, slow out of the gate. We need to come firing. Soon as that first question's asked, how are you? Good. Bang. Answer it like that. That's all right. A couple of questions passed, so we'll keep him in the quiz for this time tomorrow. Who wrote The Cat in the Hat? And which movie franchise is Chewbacca from? Those questions are going to get you closer to $1,000. All thanks to TLE in Wollongong. Hey, Sparkies, get your Clipsal and Snyder gear at TLE Electrical Wholesalers, both in Wollongong or Oak Flats, for a chance at winning Rugby World Cup passes right here in the Gong. You don't want to miss out on that, and you don't want to miss out on $1,000. Your chance to win it this time tomorrow on Wave 96.5.
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2: 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Also on the show tomorrow, we've tracked down Flying Kite Boy. That makes no sense to anyone unless they were listening to our show earlier today. Trust me, it's funny. You're going to want to know who this guy is, yep, and what's going on. We're live from 5:30 tomorrow here at Wave 96.5. Hey.

0: Swift, right here on Wave 96.5. Mick driving you home. We do it thanks to the Alto Group. Did you know they have amazing MG drive-away deals across the range at Alto Wollongong MG? The Wave 96.5 Roadrunners are about to head out to our winner of Top Gong Best Fish and Chips. It is down to two. We have been counting the votes. It is neck and neck. We think we found a winner. It will be revealed before 5 o'clock. Because big news today from Jetstar, they've trying to do, I'm not going to say the word, but like a poop sandwich, right? They've done something bad in the middle, but they've tried to cover it by two good things on either side. They've gone, hey, guess what? Guess what? We are scrapping the weight limit for carry-on luggage. Yep, if you have overhead luggage, it can be more than 7 kilos. How exciting! Yeah, but from next year on, you're actually going to have to pay to just bring any sort of overhead luggage on, $25 or more. But, it's all from next year, so that's fine. Don't worry about it. A lot of people not happy. You can read more about Jetstar's new fees at our website, wavefm.com.au. But it got me thinking. I was like, the way Jetstar's gone about this, bad, horrible, all right? They need to spin it in a positive way so everyone goes, oh, that actually sounds not too bad. And I know exactly how they do that. They get a song, a poppy song from the mid-2000s, and just put it underneath. Darling, hold my hand. Nothing beats a Jetstar holiday. Won't you hold my hand? And right now, we're scrapping the 7 kilo weight limit on your carry-on bags. But that's not all. 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Every booking includes one underseat bag at no extra cost. 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But hurry before we make you bring your own seatbelt and charge you to use the toilet.
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2: 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First with the Illawarra's traffic.
3: M1 slows southbound Unanderra into Berkeley and picks up pace down towards Haywards Bay. Northbound getting busy at Fig Tree approaching the Avenue. Avenue busy westbound onto the highway. Tabbed over the highway busy both ways of Bong Bong Road. Oak Flats, low traffic southbound, Ulake Entrance Road, Pioneer Drive. 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

0: Anna Spiro right here on Wave 96.5, the home to the Illawarra's best music. And Mick, driving you home, we'll check in with all your latest news, sport and weather. But right now, if you are a material lover, then you could be getting your hands on this very special trophy. 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
0: Voted by you on our Facebook and our Instagram. We take all those votes, we combine them, we count them, and we find our winner. And there were two standouts, Lavendi in Wollongong and Aisha's right there on the lake in Berkeley. It was tight, it was neck and neck as we went through the votes, but there can only be one winner. We are going straight to the harbour right there in Wollongong. Our winner for Top Gong Best Fish and Chippies, Lavendi!
2: How good is that?
0: So good. Bonnie is the manager. How are you, mate?
2: Mick, how you doing?
0: Over the moon. I was going to say.
2: To win this prestigious award, the Top Gong.
0: Well, look.
2: Fish and chips.
0: I am flattered that you've called it prestigious. it's a cute little trophy, isn't it?
2: Oh, it's fantastic. I've already put it up on the counter.
0: Good,
2: man. A few customers have come through and given it a bit of a gong.
0: Oh, great. And that, you know
2: what? Giving it a hit, yeah.
0: That's the best thing. It's interactive.
2: It is. It's very interactive.
0: Foddy, how does it feel, mate? The Illawarra has voted you best fish and chips in the region.
2: It feels amazing. I mean, it's so, you know, we feel humbled, you know, for the Illawarra getting online and voting for us and just all the hard work and effort that we've been putting into making the best fish and chips, you know, it's paid off. It's the secret. It's the secret, the batter and the freshness of the chip. You know, a light batter goes a long way.
0: Foddy, do you think also tied in with the view and the vibes right there on the Blue Mile that just elevates the taste of your fish and chips?
2: 100%. I mean, it's a fantastic spot. You know, sometimes we take it for granted when we're a little bit busy, but this is my office. You know, the view from here every day, every morning when we see the sunrise, it's spectacular. It's a great spot. You know, everyone should come down and try fish and chips.
0: Well, I was about to say everyone should, including, am I right, Chris Hemsworth came the other day?
2: Yes, he came.
0: Please tell me he had the fish and chips.
2: He actually came in during our breakfast menu and he had the breakfast burrito.
0: Okay.
2: And, you know, just like a gentleman he is, he waited in line with everyone, you know, and, yeah, we gave him his space and, yeah, he enjoyed eating a burrito outside in the sun.
0: Well, I'm glad he went when he did because now the lines are going to be even longer because you have been crowned Top Gong Best Fish and Chips. Well done.
2: Awesome. That's fantastic. Thank you so much. Thank you to everyone in Illawarra. Thank you, Wave FM, and thank you, WGA.
0: Damn right. A big thank you to WGA. Built for hospitality, backed by people who know it. Our winner for Top Gong Best Fish and Chips, Lavendi, right there in Wollongong. You could be our winner next if you voted for any fish and chippery in our beautiful region. $250 could be coming home with you. 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
2: 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Appreciate you.
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10: M1 still busy southbound Unions area into Berkeley past Northcliffe Drive. Easing off now, but still busy around the back of the airport, Albion Park, Terry Tongara, Bulleye Pass, 34 Princes Highway. Memorial Drive busy both ways at Taroji Road, Taroji, and Ferry Meadow, the highway slows southbound Elliott's Road. It's time to complete your census. 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That's us. Traffic on Wave 96.5, the Illawarra's best music.
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11: Good afternoon. I'm Jane Drew with the latest. Federal Home Affairs Minister Tony Burke has postponed a major migration speech where he was expected to outline a raft of measures. Reports suggest the government is considering stricter family visa rules, a cap on backpacker numbers and tighter restrictions on asylum seekers, but no final decisions have been made. Deputy Liberal Leader Jane Hume says Labor can't agree on migration policy.
12: They simply cannot agree and are divided on the size and the scale and the substance of what their immigration policy should look like.
11: A fatal crash in Appin has been declared a critical incident. Police say officers were under lights and sirens on Appin Road this morning for an unrelated matter when it's alleged the driver of a hatchback travelling in the same direction in front of two police cars swerved onto the wrong side of the road and collided with an oncoming truck. The driver of the car died at the scene and is yet to be formally identified. Benjamin Netanyahu is refusing to withdraw Israeli troops from Gaza until Hamas is completely disarmed. Israel's PM pushed back on Trump's proposed agreement to begin disarming Hamas, casting doubt over the success of the deal. With cases of bird flu continuing to crop up across the country, a local expert reckons pet owners should start taking small measures to ensure their furry friends stay safe. It comes as the Environment Minister warns there's a good chance the disease will spread to mammals. Wollongong Uni bird flu researcher Bethany Ho with this message.
13: It's about being really aware that the situation might change really rapidly. And so now you're probably looking at being vigilant that your animals don't come into contact with any dead birds. But if there happened to be an outbreak in the Illawarra, we'd start thinking about during that time people keeping their animals more closely inside.
11: On the ABC there, 102 cases have been recorded so far, two of those in New South Wales. And scientists reckon a SpaceX rocket should by now have crashed into the moon. The crash will be confirmed by telescopes in the Americas monitoring the event.
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11: Checking sport and five roller hawks are Canada bound as the Aussie Rollers drop their team list for this year's World Championships in Ottawa. Wollongong players Jonty Brown, Stephen Elliott, Phil Evans, Tristan Knowles and Luke Popple set to return after their gold medal winning performance at last year's champs. The team set to face tough competition straight off the bat, landing in a stacked pool alongside Argentina, Turkey and Great Britain. Meantime, the South Coast Blaze heads to Homebush tonight. Round 15 of the New South Wales Premier League netball, seeing them face off against Panthers. The open side is looking to make it back-to-back wins, while 23s are out to snap a frustrating nine-game skid.
14: Harrigan Ford Yalla, the Illawarra's number one Ford dealer. 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Weather.
0: Yeah, I feel like a bit of a broken record here. 18 degrees every day until Saturday. Sunday, it'll be warmer, 19 degrees, but a rain on the horizon. Sun for the rest of the week. There we go. That was easy. Today it was 18. Right now in Port Kembla, it's 15.
14: Amazing MG driveway deals across the range at Alto Wollongong MG. Wave is Mick driving you home. Wave is the Illawarra's best music. 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
0: And I should say, it's getting down to about 8 degrees tonight. Hello! Hello! Yes, it is Mick here to drive you home. Well done, you've clocked off for the day. Give yourselves a round of applause. You know what doesn't get a break? The Illawarra's best music. We run it into the ground 24-7 every day of the year. And in the... You know what doesn't get a break? The Illawarra's best music. We run it into the ground 24-7 every day of the year.

0: Beth on Wave 96.5, the home to the Illawarra's best music. You got Mick driving you home thanks to the Alto Group. Amazing MG driveaway deals across the range at Alto Wollongong MG. Let's give away some cash.
1: Mick's Top Gongs. The WGA, helping to keep the Illawarra's premium hospitality venues moving.
0: Yeah, we play the Illawarra's best music on air, but we want to crown the Illawarra's best other things for food and drink. Best fish and chips officially going to Lavendi there in Wollongong. However, we can't do it without you. It's your votes that get them the win on our Facebook and our Instagram. That's where you got to go to cast your vote. And by doing so, you could win a daily $250 just like that. I've got a number here. Going to give them a call and surprise them with a little bit of moolah.
2: Hello.
0: Hello, is this Beck from Berkeley?
2: Yes, it is.
0: Hello, it's Mick from Wave 96.5, the radio station.
2: Oh, hello. How are you?
0: I'm good. How are you?
2: Not too bad, thank you.
0: How would you like to be $250 richer?
2: That would be absolutely amazing.
0: Well, you are.
2: Oh, my God. Thank you. You understand how much this means to me and the kids.
0: Oh, well, bless you, Beck. Honestly, all you did was just comment your favourite fish and chip shop. It was all you and your love for Aisha's right there in Berkeley. A little bit of home pride for you, suburb representation.
2: Thank you. We absolutely love that fish and chip shop. It's one of our favourites.
0: Now,
2: that's for sure.
0: Sadly, it didn't get the win, but boy, it was close. It got a valiant runner-up, a deserved second place. But you, as you said in your entry, in your vote, you said they give large portion sizes of chips. I'm guessing that helps out for you as a mum with kids.
2: Yes, definitely. I've got three kids, so the bigger the portion, the better. Yeah, it spreads out for all of them.
0: Exactly. And just a few extra on top so then they don't fight.
2: Exactly. And make them full.
0: Yeah. Big time. Big time. Beck, how's, you kind of mentioned it just before, how's this $250 going to help you out?
2: We've been struggling at the moment. So, yeah, it's going to help so much with everything. Yeah, with food wise and everything.
0: Yeah, I get it. It's... I like to have a lot of fun on the drive show. You know, everything's smiling, everything's great, but sometimes the pressures of the real world are ever looming and they're always there. I'm glad that we can help you out just a little bit, get some food on the table for you and your family, Beck.
2: Thank you. We really appreciate it. So, I mean, it's the best timing right now where we're really very struggling, and I know everyone else is struggling too, and, yeah, this will help big time for us all.
0: Oh, Beck, you got me tearing up.
2: Sorry. It's actually making me teary because it's like, I mean, like it really, really is going to help the family.
0: Deserving winner. Deserving winner. Well done, Beck.
2: Thank you so much.
0: It's my pleasure. It is all thanks to WGA. Hospitality isn't just what they sell, it's what they know. My Top Gongs, we go again tomorrow, live right now on our socials, Facebook and Instagram. We want to crown the best sweet treat. We are talking donuts, ice creams, cakes, churros, waffles. 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
3: 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First with the Illawarra's traffic.
4: M1, Berkeley. Heavy run southbound past North Cliff Drive. Dapto easing off the highway both ways at Bongbong Road. And still seeing a busy road all directions. King Street, North Cliff Drive through Warrawong. Memorial Drive busy both ways to Rogie Road to Rogie. Princes Highway steady. 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That's us traffic on Wave 96.5, the Illawarra's best news.
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2: 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Also on the show tomorrow, we've tracked down Flying Kite Boy. That makes no sense to anyone unless they were listening to our show earlier today. Trust me, it's funny. You're going to want to know who this guy is, yep, and what's going on. 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

0: Benson Boone on Wave 96.5, the home to the Illawarra's best music. Hello, it is Mick driving you home. You could be seeing that man live in Las Vegas, along with the lights of Snoop Dogg, Zara Larsson, the Goo Goo Dolls, Major Lazer, the list goes on. You just need to win Wave 96.5, Steal My Standby. 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And a very important record has been, milestone has been made here in Australia, the ARIA charts. For the last calendar year, the number one spot has been occupied by female artists. We're going up, up, up, it's our moment. I can't believe it. And it all started with these guys. Huntrix from K-pop Demon Hunters, Golden. They were 10 weeks at number one. Taylor Swift, Fade of Ophelia, took over. Then it was Olivia Dean. Man I Need. She replaced herself with the Sam Fender, Rain Me In. Olivia Rodrigo took some time at the top. Dropped Dead, I believe. Olivia Rodrigo has had so many songs chart to number one in Australia. You had Drop Dead, you had The Cure, you had this one. Stupid song. Taylor Swift is back at number one again. And Ella Langley, she's from Texas, I can tell by the way, has been occupying the spot for the past couple of weeks, meaning for a full year, 52 weeks, a female artist has been number one here in Australia. Gosh, that's good. It doesn't take a crystal ball. And you know what the craziest part about all of that is? Out of the nine of them that did chart number one, five of those times was by someone named Olivia. Yeah, I know it was only two Olivias, Rodrigo and Dean, and they both had like three and two songs each, but still, out of the nine songs, five of them were by someone named Olivia. That is 55% of chart toppers by Olivia. And I can see it. The name Olivia has just skyrocketed in popularity for baby names coming in the next couple of months. We're going to play this new one from Olivia Rodrigo. It's called Stupid Song. It will play before the hour is up. It is not stupid at all. It is a chart topper. And it's right here on Wave 96.5.
1: 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Hurry in for grand opening savings on the Princes Highway Coromel.
2: Wave 96.5. First with the Illawarra's traffic.
3: M1 still busy southbound. Yulandzera into Berkeley past Northcliffe Drive and the Avenue. Busy westbound onto Princes Highway. Princes Highway Fig Tree, it's busy O'Brien's Road both directions, but no problems I'm seeing Princes Highway Bulleye Pass. Shell Harbour Road busy both ways at Wattle Road, Shell Harbour. 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
14: Hi, I'm Sally Pearson. Broncos veteran Ali Brigginshaw has copped a 3-game ban for a dangerous tackle at NRLW Magic Round. Tasmania's AFLW team could have a strong Irish flavour when it enters the comp. The Devils are being linked with a squad made up of entirely Irish stars. Talia Gibson is through to the round of 32 at the Montreal Open. Fellow Aussies Daria Kazatkina and Maya Joint are in action overnight. And former Diamonds coach Lisa Alexander says Super Netball has helped New Zealand and Jamaica succeed at the Com Games.
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1: Olivia Rodrigo on Wave 96.5, the home to the Illawarra's best music, and it is Mick driving you home. Thanks to the Auto Group, amazing MG driveaway deals across the range at Auto Wollongong MG. We'll get you to know this new sport and weather just in a second. Look, I drive you home. Lyndall and Crammy, they wake you up. They are more fun in the mornings. Not only this week do they have passes for you to go and check out those floating saunas there in Shell Cove. You can book your floating sauna escape today at Shell Harbour Marina now. With their game of Does It Float, you can win that tomorrow morning. But they've also had this guy just here. His name's Brian. He's been hot desking out of the Wave 96.5 studios. He's just basically been treating us as a call centre because coming up next Tuesday, it's the census night. We all got to fill out and submit the forms. You know what I'm talking about. But Brian is a part of the Australian Senseless and he just asks the silliest of questions. So Lyndall and Crammy have been letting this geezer do that and they're just playing the calls back on air. And this was this morning's Senseless survey.
2: Hello.
3: Yes, hello. My name's Brian, calling from the Australian Senseless Bureau. Can I ask who I'm speaking to?
2: Yeah, George.
3: George, how are you going, mate? Just a few random questions. I'll just ask a few. You feel free to hang up whenever you feel like your time is done. No pressure, mate. Just your number's chosen at random, okay?
2: Okay,
3: no worries, George. Thanks a lot. So the first question is about movie cinemas. When was the last time you went to the movie cinemas, George?
2: About 30 years ago.
3: What do you think happens when no one buys a ticket to a screening of a movie at a time? Do you think they still show the movie or don't bother?
2: Don't know. Wouldn't bother.
3: In the politically correct world we live in, do you think we need to rename the big toe? Do you think it makes the big toe self-conscious calling it the big toe?
2: No.
3: Same question. What about the little toe?
2: No, it's good as it is.
3: Okay. What about pinky finger?
2: Nothing wrong with
3: that. Well, you know, some would say we're assigning a colour to that finger, that's all.
2: Yeah, but I'm not one of them people.
3: The next one, George, what do you think the first person was trying to do when they milked a cow?
2: Get some milk.
3: This is a bit of a fun one for you. If you had to change your name to that of any superhero, which one would you choose, George?
2: None,
3: come on, you can choose any superhero.
2: No.
3: You don't want to be any superhero?
2: No, they just get into trouble.
3: Oh, right, okay. Now, if spiders were to wear shoes, would they wear 8 or just 4 pairs?
2: Either way, it doesn't matter, 4 pairs.
3: So, with that same question in mind, would they wear a shoe on every single foot or just half their feet, like we kind of do?
2: Again, depends on what sort of shoe, I suppose.
3: Yes, but, like, you know, does the spider consider any of their legs arms, is, I guess, what we're trying to gather here?
2: Well, again, that could be possible.
3: Yeah. Like, I've never seen one sit in a chair.
2: Well, I have.
3: You've seen a spider sitting in a chair?
2: Yeah, but not sitting up, but sitting on a chair, yeah.
3: It was on a chair, yeah. It wasn't sitting up having dinner or anything.
2: No, but he was sitting on my chair.
3: Well, exactly, because would it know how to use a knife and fork? Are those legs practical as arms? We don't know.
2: No, probably not.
3: Yeah, right. All right, I think that's all I have for you today, George, looking down at my form here. You've been great. Thanks so much for your help.
2: No worries.
1: 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Could be Brian with another senseless survey. I'm sure Lyndall and Crammy will have him back on. They are more fun in the mornings, 5:30 a.m. tomorrow right here on Wave 96.5.
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6: 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First with the Illawarra's traffic.
13: M1 easing up now. Southbound Newton's area into Berkeley Pass, Northcliffe Drive and easing behind the airport. Albion Park, Terry Tongara. A bit of traffic, Oak Flat, southbound. New Lake Entrance Road, Pioneer Drive. And traffic both ways affecting Shell Harbour Road, Shell Harbour past Wattle Road. KFC's new lunchtime box will range packs an unreasonable amount of chicken into mouthwatering $5, $10 and $15 boxes until 2 p.m. Pick up only, not everywhere and not forever. No swaps. That's us traffic on Wave 96.5, the Illawarra's best music.
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14: Good evening, I'm Jane Drew with the latest. A critical incident has been declared after a driver died in Sydney's southwest this morning. Police say a hatchback allegedly crossed onto the wrong side of the road in Appin before colliding with a cement truck. Assistant Commissioner Brett McFadden says officers were responding to an unrelated incident under lights and sirens at the time of the crash.
15: Given the fact that police, while responding to an urgent job with lights and sirens activated, was no less than 50 metres from the rear of this vehicle at the time it impacted with a cement truck, I've declared a critical incident.
14: The New South Wales government has accepted the recommendations from the coronial inquest into the 2024 Bondi Junction stabbing attack. The response backs reforms including a new health-led response to mental health emergencies and stronger community mental health services. Australians are reacting with outrage after budget airline Jetstar announced it'll soon charge for the use of overhead lockers. The airline confirming plans to scrap its 7-kilogram limit on hand luggage allowance in favour of a $25 fee for larger carry-on bags stored in the overhead locker. But CEO Stephanie Tully says the change is about providing more choice.
16: While helping to keep Jetstar's fares low, you only pay for what you need. Travelling with less means paying less and you can always add more if you need.
14: An expert from Wollongong Uni is warning pet owners to be vigilant as bird flu cases continue to grow. Bird flu researcher Bethany Ho telling the ABC small measures taken now by pet owners will ensure they are ready should the disease land on our doorstep.
17: It's about being really aware that the situation might change really rapidly, and so now you're probably looking at being vigilant that your animals don't come into contact with any dead birds.
14: It comes amid concerns the disease will spread to mammals. And the latest NAPLAN results show there's been an improvement in numeracy, but there's still work to do. Scores across years 5, 7 and 9 saw jumps of at least 6 points. There was a dip for year 3, though. The data also shows reading improvement in schools that have rolled out phonics and small group tutoring. 1 in 10 students still needing additional support, though.
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14: Checking sport, and the Broncos are trying to keep the faith despite a lackluster season. The reigning premiers take on the Dolphins on Saturday. 5'8" Ezra Mam says they still have plenty to play for.
20: For us, it's about finishing off the season strong, beating out little combinations and putting a good show on for our fans.
14: Meanwhile, round 15 of the New South Wales Premier League netball gets underway tonight in Homebush. The South Coast Blaze up against the Panthers. Opens looking to build on last week's victory, while under-23s look to break a nine-game losing streak. Meantime, five of our Roller Hawks are headed to Canada later this year for World Champs.
21: 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Weather.
1: Getting down to around 8 degrees tonight across the Illawarra. Tomorrow, a bit of the same again today you know what I mean. 18 degrees tomorrow, sunny. Same for Friday. Saturday, partly cloudy and 18, although there will be some rain towards the latter stages of the weekend. So enjoy what we have right now. The sun has set, but it's still quite nice in Lake Illawarra. It's 14.
18: Amazing MG drive-away deals across the range at Alto Wollongong MG. Mick is live across the Illawarra. 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
1: Yes, I am. I'm going to open the phone lines once again. 4275 1965. I want to hear your stories about the strangest place you've ever rescued an animal. All right? Because we heard the story about a deer that was stuck on the rocks in North Wollongong a little bit earlier today. So much so that fire and rescue, the police and council staff were there watching this little deer shivering. I'm so cold. Please help me. Again, like I said, all I wish is that they yelled out this.
22: Help is on the way, dear. Help is on the way.
1: 4275 1965. The strange place you ever rescued an animal. You go on the running to win my Friday meat tray. 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

0: Grooving and driving you home on Wave 96.5, playing the Illawarra's best music, taking your calls on 4275 1965. Today, a bunch of people right there in North Wollongong looking out at Continental Pool and seeing a deer stranded on the rocks. How did it get there? No idea. Is he safe? Yes, they have rescued said deer. However, it did get me thinking and wondering, where other places have you rescued an animal for? And that's why we're taking your calls.
1: Help is on the way, dear! Help is on the way!
0: Rebecca, in Albion Park, when did you rescue an animal from a strange place?
2: Okay, I have two soft-shell turtles as pets, and you have to use a method which is called dry docking, which I dry dock them in an old kid's sandbox inside my pergola.
0: Okay.
2: I do have a pool in the backyard, and I didn't know turtles can escape out of this dry box, and I had to rescue one of my turtles who was living his best life swimming around in my backyard pool.
0: Rebecca, did you rescue him or just take him away from his, no, I wouldn't say freedom, but like this turtle was like, loving, he was like, oh my gosh, I have hit the tank jackpot.
2: Yes, I reckon he thought that was the biggest pond ever. So, yes, no, I took him away from his little holiday.
0: Thanks for the call, Rebecca. Sharon from Blackbutt's also giving us a buzz on 4275 1965. Sharon, fire away your story about rescuing an animal from a strange place.
3: I was driving home one night and up in the distance I could see this funny thing sort of wiggling all over the road, like darting around. And as I got closer, it was a possum, and it had a KFC chip box stuck on its head. So I pulled over, because the poor thing was frightened to death, and I put my hazard lights on, and there were a couple of other cars coming down, so they were looking at what was going on, and then this poor possum, it must have been able to hear me, and it actually came towards me.
0: Oh, wow!
3: Yeah, so I could pull this chip box off its head, and it just looked at me as if it was saying, you know, with its beautiful big cute eyes, as if it was saying, thank you so much, and then off he went back into the park.
0: Sharon, I'd love to hear the story from the possum's angle. I'm sure he's told all his friends. Sharon, I feel like you need to go straight to the Colonel with this story because there's something in it. I don't know if it's like a movie or, you know how they people wear bucket hats at the Big Bash cricket? I mean, this possum was doing it just with a chip bucket on a smaller scale. It could be a brand new campaign. Gives a new meaning to finger licking good.
3: Yes.
0: Love it.
3: Don't start cooking them.
0: Jeez, okay. I don't see them putting that on the menu. Oh, you thought the chicken was good.
4: Yeah. We don't just say we play the Illawarra's best music. It's a fact.
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1: Get him a cape, give him a crown and a wand, because apparently, Crammy, you're a hero again.
2: Yeah, I don't know what's going on, mate, but I keep finding myself in these situations where I need to be someone's hero, and it's happened again. Also on the show tomorrow, we've tracked down Flying Kite Boy. That makes no sense to anyone unless they were listening to our show earlier today. Trust me, it's funny. You're going to want to know who this guy is. Yep. And what's going on. We're live from 5:30 tomorrow here at Wave 96.5. She liked the

0: 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BTS, Zara Larsson, Benson Boone, the Goo Goo Dolls, the list goes on. 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While you're there, if you head along to the read section, you will see a title that says Jetstar's latest fee has travellers fuming. And rightfully so, because, Jetstar has basically come out and said, you know what? We're not going to make you weigh your carry-on luggage anymore. 7 kilos, it is scrapped. But you got to pay for it if you want to put it in the overhead locker. Yeah, $25 minimum to put that bad boy up the top. It'll go more if you're flying overseas. They are allowing you to have one to go right underneath the seat in front of you. But apart from that, like, genuinely, checked luggage that goes in the overhead, it's going to cost you a penny. And they're like, oh, it's because, you know, it makes the airfare cheaper. What? That's some girl math if I've ever heard it. But it did get me thinking, look, maybe they're just going about it the wrong way. Don't tell us, you know, oh, we're saving you money elsewhere. You just got to do what other airlines and, you know, travel companies have done. Tell us your deal with a catchy pop song from the 2010s. Nothing beats a Jetstar holiday. And right now, we're scrapping the 7 kilo weight limit on your carry-on bags. But that's not all. From next year, you'll actually have to pay to store them overhead. Every booking includes one underseat bag at no extra cost. But what could you fit in that? You'll have to pay at least $25 extra to store it overhead, or more if you're heading overseas. That's at least $100 for a family of four. Nothing beats a Jetstar holiday. But hurry before we make you bring your own seatbelt and charge you to use the toilet.
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Yes, it is Mick driving you home right here on Wave 96.5. Couldn't do it without the G's at Alto Wollongong MG. Yep, they've got amazing MG driveaway deals across the range. Check them out, Alto Wollongong MG. Let's do it, Joanne. Jackie. Going to be spinning for you in minutes, so stick around. But

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1: Bit of background research. A neutron star. It is the super dense leftover core of a massive star that ran out of fuel, collapsed under its own gravity, and exploded in a supernova. Good, we know that. But did you know they are also extremely dense? Did you know a single teaspoon of a neutron star would weigh billions upon billions of tons? So 6 billion tons, just a teaspoon of a neutron star would weigh. None for me, though. I'm on a diet. I've got to get my summer bod in shape. I know it's August, but I've just moved into an apartment block that has a pool, and I got to look good. I'm back tomorrow to drive you home for 3 o'clock. Thank you so much for hanging out. I will chat to you then. You enjoy your night. Stay safe, stay wonderful. Bye.
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2: 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That makes no sense to anyone unless they were listening to our show earlier today. Trust me, it's funny. You're going to want to know who this guy is, yep, and what's going on. 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
2: 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Trust me, it's funny. 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
2: 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Trust me, it's funny. You're going to want to know who this guy is. Yep. 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

0: Okay, nobody panic. 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

0: It's Will and Woody. Hope you're having a great drive home. You're either up early or up late. Either way, welcome aboard. Great to have you here.
1: Bloody oath.
0: Tune in at a good time because these are, probably the best bits of the show, I would say.
1: 100%. They're going to keep you up. You're obviously trying to stay awake if you're with us right now.
0: Might be trying to fall asleep.
1: Oh, true. I think either way.
0: You might have us on quietly in the bedroom.
1: Totally. And what a beautiful...
0: It might be a sedative for you. And that's, I'm glad we can be useful. That's...
1: And if you can try and translate us into your dream. Do you think that when you go to sleep and you go to have a dream?
0: I reckon we get into the bits.
1: Yep. This arguably a best bit right now.
0: I'm sure. Enjoy. It's Will and Woody. Wave is 96.5.

0: sleep? It's Will and Woody keeping you up.
1: Okay, I want to make it very clear that my wife is actually here right now in the station. She's in the airlock with my two beautiful daughters, Murphy and Remy.
2: Yep.
1: And I'm making that clear because I'm not doing this behind her back. All right.
2: You would have though.
1: In the airlock with my two beautiful daughters, Murphy and Remy.
2: Yep.
1: And I'm making that clear because I'm not doing this behind her back.

0: you guys at home do as well. So every morning we both go into the kitchen at a similar time, and Mim engages in preparing food for herself and the girls. That's that. That generally speaking, that's what you'll do.
1: She feeds the children.
0: Yeah.
1: What are you doing at this stage?
0: The kids do not like my breakfasts. There's only so many times I can try and sell tofu nuggets and roast carrot for breakfast, and Remy is finally seen through that. So I'm unloading the dishwasher and doing the clothes washing.
1: Oh, yeah.
0: And I've just thrown in clothes washing there to flex. It's got nothing to do with the discussion.
1: No. You needed to build a bit of credibility back.
0: I did. I felt that.
1: It was looking bad.
0: Okay. The bit that's awkward, though, for us is when I'm unpacking the dishwasher, a lot of the time we end up doing this awkward kind of dance thing when I'm trying to put away a dish in a drawer, but she's standing in front of that drawer preparing food.
1: Mm.
0: Now, the question I have here on 131065, and I think let's just put this to an end right now.
1: Mm.
0: Who has right of way there? The person putting away the dishes or the person food prepping?
1: In the kitchen, or do you mean like access to a drawer? Because you're trying to get your...
0: So I'm trying
1: you
0: to
1: put... I mean? You're trying to get a... you're doing the dishwasher.
0: I'm unloading the dishwasher.
1: And so Mim's like, I'm trying to grab a bowl so I can put the kids' breakfast in there. And you're going, I'm putting the bowls back in the drawer.
0: Yeah.
1: Know what you mean?
0: She's actually just standing in front of the drawer and potentially buttering some toast or preparing some scrambled eggs.
1: She's using the kitchen, but you're like, I can't access all the... I can't put everything away because you're in the way.
0: Bingo.
1: Okay.
0: Now, again...
1: Is that your version of events, Mim?
2: Must be a slow news day.
1: It does feel a bit like that.
2: Content you've got going.
1: It does feel...
0: Don't you think it's just when we're both standing there and it's like, I'll go, you go.
2: No.
0: Should I wait?
2: No, I think that I'm making food for the children, our children that are yelling at me from left, right and centre, wanting food for their little tummies to grow big and strong, and you're saying I'd like to put this mug away.
0: And other things and other kitchen utensils.
2: You can do that any time. You don't start work till 4.
1: Whoa.
0: Okay. Wow. I'm so glad you're here. And I'm happy you're here, Mim.
1: Wow.
2: I'm glad I came in this hover.
1: Wow.
0: This is healthy.
1: Wow. Mim, do you know, because when you started dating Woody didn't use anything in the kitchen. He only had one cup and one bowl. Do you remember that?
2: Yeah, we still have his mug. It's got a little rabbit on it. And there's two mugs. One of them's got him on it with dreadlocks. And it says like Woody number one or something.
1: You have a mug with you on it?
0: Yes.
1: Wow.
0: From an old breakfast show that we used to do.
1: I know where it's from, man.
0: It's a photo of me.
1: You drink a mug with a caricature of yourself.
2: We've also got a Woody doll that Remy plays with because he refuses to buy her a Ken doll.
0: Yeah, okay. I love you coming in. This is great. I love it.
1: You're actually like David Brent. Like you drink out of a mug with a caricature of yourself on it.
0: It's not even a caricature. It's a photo of me and I'm youthful. Mim always looks at it and goes, God, your face was tight. Anyway, it's me. In a cool pose, and then it's the speech bubble saying, bloody ripper.
1: Wow.
0: Anyway, I think we've heard from my wife, obviously. We've heard my thoughts. Let's go to a song up next. I still think there is an answer here as to who deserves the right of way.
1: Where do you sit?
0: Oh, I obviously think the dish putter awayer.
1: What about the kids that are screaming? My position is if the kids are screaming, that person gets right away because it shuts everything up.
0: I think the kids need to learn patience.
1: Wow. Whoa.
0: And I think I would go...
1: Oh, he didn't even eyeball her.
0: It's a good lesson to
1: learn. Wow. Oh, it's Will and Woody.
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8: The next stop of the DJ Will National Tour. I should mention, actually, Sexy Das the Sex has got some T-shirts going on, haven't you?
9: Yeah.
8: Sex Man, talk
9: on
8: to
9: the
8: us.
9: Way.
8: On the way. On the way. DJ Will Tour. Are they on the website yet?
9: I'm going to put them on the website for pre-order tomorrow.
8: They're wow, officially coming out. There you go. Sexy Das. Hardest working, most valuable member of the team. There you go. I've said it, and I think
10: that's not true.
11: He hasn't left. He's been here since the 6 a.m. gig this morning, which is pretty wild.
8: It's pretty, pretty good.
10: I think we all have we not?
11: No, I went home. Yeah, I had a nap.
10: I've been here since 6 p.m. yesterday. Whoa. I stayed the night.
11: Good for you. Wild. Hey, we're all working hard. It's not a competition, guys.
8: We're all on the same team.
11: All right, now, speaking of working hard, we're just trying to solve, I think, a dilemma that everyone faces in the kitchen every single morning, and that is, who has right of way in the kitchen between the person putting away dishes and the person who is preparing a meal in the kitchen?
8: Yes, that's right, which seems like a weird thing.
11: But I think...
8: You've got this every day, you reckon?
11: I think...
8: It's a dilemma for you.
11: I would say most kitchens have this dilemma.
8: Can I say, just to recap your dilemma quickly, though, because your wife's left and I feel like she had a relatively biased point of view.
11: I've got my tail up again.
8: You're up and about.
11: Because she's the meal prepper, I'm the dishes put away.
8: So I think that you always need to weigh up what the dishwasher is interrupting. Because I would say dishwasher ordinarily right of way because they're doing the job.
11: Mm-hmm. Yes.
8: You know, when you're in the dishwasher, it's like, hey, look, I'm doing the dishwasher. No one wants to do the dishwasher, but I'm doing it.
11: I'm
8: so the least you could do is get out of my way. That said, if the dishwasher comes up against what you come up against every morning, which is Mim trying to access drawers and stuff to give your children food because they're both screaming, she definitely has right of way in that instance. Has to be said.
11: I
8: think everyone agrees on that. Like,
11: or,
8: are you not?
11: There's another factor, which is, does either of us have somewhere to be?
8: Yes.
11: And that's a hard argument for me because work starts at 4 p.m. Let's go to Amy.
8: That's huge, though. It's the urgency. Mm-hmm. It's the urgency which trumps the dishwasher.
11: Amy on 131065. Do you have this awkward dance every morning, Amy?
12: Hey, guys. We've got a really small kitchen. We've got five people here.
11: Okay. Who's getting right of way into those drawers, Amy?
12: Well, I do.
11: Right.
12: Because basically, if I'm in the kitchen, just get out.
11: Is that right?
8: So are you mum, though? You're not talking share house, Amy. You're the matriarch.
12: You're
8: the matriarch.
12: Yeah, 100%. And an older kid as well.
8: I agree.
11: Hang on.
8: Yeah, absolutely.
11: Hang on.
8: So your mum told me clear out. You get out.
11: So you have ultimate power, Amy. But what if one of your kids all of a sudden has the penchant to want to put away some dishes? Surely you're supporting that and getting out of the way.
12: 100%. Once I'm done what I'm doing, you come in and you do what you need to do.
11: Once you're done what you're doing. Okay, Amy,
8: I would never get in the way of my mum in the kitchen. Like, that is just so you big think I sh- no,
11: you think,
8: no.
11: You think Mim...
8: No, that's different because Mim's not your mum.
11: True.
8: Question for you, did you get in your mum's way when she was in the kitchen? That's a good thought.
11: I would never, ever try
8: exactly
11: and use the
8: right.
11: tool that mum was in front
8: right.
11: of. Wow, it's
8: matriarch.
11: Amazing how that changes.
8: Matriarch.
11: Let's go to Josh here on 131065. Josh, you live with your wife and your son. Who gets right of way to the drawer, the dishes put away or the person preparing a meal?
13: I don't know how you haven't worked out how to work around each other at the same time. It's like two cars coming at a roundabout together. You both just go.
8: It does feel largely immature argument.
11: But hang on, Josh.
13: Haven't you got your flow yet?
11: No.
13: Yeah, you do the little bum, you do the bum poke thing or someone opens the door.
8: Joshy. It's a bit of a dance. That's right. You called it a dance before, but it sounds like you've both got two left feet.
11: There's just too much hitting going on.
8: Hit each other?
11: No, with our bums. It's just bums hitting each other and then like a cutlery will fall on the ground. It was just a mess, Will. It was a mess. But sounds like if we rehearsed.
8: Gosh, gee, you really did shut you down there with a bit of clean adult undermining.
11: I think there's been a lot of shutting down to this point. Let's go to Summer here.
8: Haven't you got your rhythm yet?
11: We don't. But maybe he's been married for longer than Mim.
8: Josh, are you in a relationship, Joshy?
13: No, we've been married for about 3 years now, together for five.
11: I think the rhythm comes with time.
8: You got your rhythm, Josh? You got your rhythm, Josh?
13: We've got our rhythm. Yeah. We've got our rhythm. A couple of bum taps here or there. Oh. It's okay.
11: Yeah.
8: No, Josh would be dynamite in the sack.
11: I think, wow.
8: Just saying.
11: I think that's Summer. A stretch to go from that to the bedroom.
8: No, I think it's
11: fine.
8: I think it's actually
11: because I obviously don't like that link.
8: I know you don't.
11: I haven't figured it out.
8: I know you don't.
11: Let's go to Summer here on 13 106.5. Now, Summer,
8: I'd love to see that study.
11: Summer, you live with kids and your husband. A final throw at the stumps here for someone to surely get around me. Who gets right of way? The person putting away the dishes or the food prepper?
14: Having five kids and a husband, I would say I'm going to let my husband put those dishes away because if not, I'd come back to it later and I'd probably crack the shits at him. If dishes were left on the cupboard, dishes weren't unstacked from the dishwasher, I'd probably crack the crackies at him.
11: Crack the crackies.
14: So I think I'd give him right of way.
11: And there you go.
8: Oh, but that's sad though, Summer, isn't it? That you can't rely on him to have a second dip because he, you know, you rebuffed him once.
14: Give or take. Dads get away with a lot of things.
11: What's that, sorry?
8: He gets away with a lot.
11: Oh, you sure?
14: Dads get away with a lot of things.
11: If you had a meeting though early and he had to unpack the dishwasher but you had to be somewhere earlier than him, do you take precedent?
14: Depends if all the kids are screaming at me. Otherwise, I'd say you spread the toast and do the dishwasher.
11: Wow, just give him more roles. I don't want that. Yeah.
8: I made a wild assumption before Summer about a guy called Josh who had a great rhythm with his partner. I said he'd be dynamite in the sack. Do you think there's a direct correlation there?
14: Yeah, I do.
8: There you go.
11: Wow, not looking good for me and Mim.
15: 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Now that we've given our tech team a heart attack, let's play some new music instead. Delta Goodrum, Hologram.

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1: You text us 0429 13 1065 or call us on 13 1065. I'm interested if anyone has currently, does, or has before stuffed their jocks or stuffed their undergarment. I'll take bra, I'll take undies.
2: Stuffed?
1: Stuff like filled it with stuff.
2: To hide something from someone or to accentuate?
1: For any reason. Because the reason that I'm about to talk about, it boggles the mind.
2: Okay.
1: So there's a couple of teams in the Tour de France Femme, which Femme means woman in French words. Uh-huh. So the female Tour de France, where they are, a couple of teams are under investigation, I think might have even been banned for padding their bras, stuffing their bras during the race to gain an advantage with reducing wind resistance or creating better aerodynamics.
2: God, that's incredible. So obviously within the laws of cycling, it's illegal to put any weight on your body.
1: I didn't know this, but apparently
2: padded, it must be, right? It must be.
1: Padded bras are already banned. In cycling.
2: In women's
1: cycling,
2: yeah.
1: Because of an aerodynamic thing.
2: Yeah.
1: But again, look, we could go full Dr. Carl here and get a physicist on and explain it, but I don't think it's a whole rabbit hole that's way too deep. It would be worth looking up, though. I'm certainly not qualified to discuss it. But I just thought that was extraordinary to think that there are these, like, professional athletes.
2: Yeah.
1: Who, for something that seems like quite a juvenile thing to be doing, they are literally walking up and lying about their breast size to say they've got a larger cup size to reduce their drag on the bike.
2: And it's a tricky one, obviously, for the officials to try and police, because as if you're going to walk up to a cyclist and say,
1: "I don't think you look like more of a B than a C.
2: Got a padded bra there, and you might be cheating."
1: Yeah,
2: like that's obviously very tricky to navigate. Hence, they would exploit that and get away with it. And it sounds like have been getting away with it for a while. It's a little bit like the Winter Olympics, Will.
1: Yeah, see, I thought this was the pole vaulters, but I was wrong. I thought this was the Summer Olympic thing. But Annalise thought it was as well. She thought it was. I spoke to Annalise about this story earlier. Welcome back, Annalise.
3: Hi.
1: And Annalise thought it was the pole vaulters as well who were stuffing their jocks to get over the pole. But turns out it wasn't.
2: Just both of you stuffing your jocks in pole vault.
1: Did you think it was the pole vaulters as well, Tommy?
4: Yeah, I did.
1: Thank you.
2: Stuffing your jocks in pole vault doesn't help.
1: Aerodynamics, mate. Aerodynamics.
2: But it will hit the bar.
1: Aerodynamics.
2: It'll be harder to get over the bar.
1: Aerodynamics. It seems hard. But it might be easier.
2: Where it was actually used is in the ski jumping.
1: I heard there's an investigation in the pole vaulting.
2: Guys were stuffing their underpants in the ski jumping, and so they were actually, like, they'd accentuate, especially when they were getting their suits fitted, they'd stuff their packages. So then they got these suits made for them with a lot of room, and then they'd put weight in there. To go further.
1: Extraordinary.
2: And again,
1: the Norwegians, I believe.
2: Like,
1: can't
2: very
1: trust them.
2: Hard to police. Like, this is it before every ski jump, you're going to go, quick check.
1: Sure, excuse me, mate. Do you mind if I, yeah.
2: Quick check?
1: Yeah. Well, you might have to these days. You'd think in one of those Lycra suits, hang on, are you saying that they groped them before they jumped?
3: They do have checks though. So now in the Tour de France Femme, they have to arrive 10 minutes early and they get checked in their body suits to make sure that they're not. And the same happens with the skiing. They have to get checked beforehand to ensure that they're not.
1: You get patted down.
3: Weight. Yeah, I don't know I don't know the exact process.
1: Yeah, right.
2: Imagine being the checker. What's your job? I just check the packages of all the ski jumpers before they.
1: Well, I think there'd be a slashy. You know, if you're doing the time and the packages.
2: I think it might be
1: They're just not. Imagine that on the email signature. You wouldn't believe him. Now, well, you just wouldn't.
2: He might be the best in the biz.
1: There'd be people. Yeah, okay. Now, what I want to know, because Annalise said to me that this is something that people are doing in professional sport. But a padded bra for when you were growing up, Annalise, was not something that happened occasionally.
3: Yeah, sometimes people would stuff their bras with tissues.
1: Oh.
3: With tissues or chicken fillets.
1: Actually, chicken fillets.
3: Not actual chicken fillets.
1: Like the silicon
3: things. But they're called chicken fillets.
1: Yeah, wild.
2: Right.
3: Yeah. And then sometimes it wouldn't go well. Like,
2: how can it go bad?
3: I mean, the tissues could be seen like you're going swimming and maybe like you didn't think that far ahead.
2: If you were going home with someone and you had chicken fillets in.
3: Yeah.
2: How do you navigate that?
3: I mean, I personally haven't had to deal with that, but I can imagine it would be an awkward situation.
1: Definitely.
3: Like,
1: to remove the fields. You go to the bathroom. You
2: like dump them out the window or something.
3: Yeah.
1: We wouldn't dump them out the window.
2: Or then pick them up after. Like dump them out the window and then like in the morning.
3: Because yeah, they're actually quite expensive.
1: Chicken fillets.
3: Yeah, you'd actually.
1: How much for a fill?
3: Well, I'd say one fill's more like $25.
2: $25 per fill.
3: Per fill. So probably about 40, I mean, you put two together, it'd be about $45.
1: No, is a fake chicken fillet worth more than an actual chicken fillet?
2: Well, yeah, $10. $10 whole roast chickens from Red Rooster.
1: Yeah, that's
2: so
1: true.
2: It's almost it's almost double the price.
1: I'm sure you're better just getting a chook. Beauty is paying and expensive. That's true.
2: Do you know of any guys that have...
1: Yes, I was going to raise this. Okay. I'll talk about it more up next, but yes, I do know of guys that have padded their jocks.
2: That's the other side, isn't it?
1: Well, there's also people that work in, like... We were talking about the White Lotus recently. There's a bunch, like the prosthetics that they stuff their jocks with. So it's hilarious.
2: Oh, yeah.
1: What are they using on a film set for that?
2: Get a prop master to make it. I'm sure there'd be someone.
1: All right, we'll take your calls up next. 131065. We're talking stuffing undergarments. Have you done it? Do you do it? What do you do it with? It's Will and Woody.
0: You wake up on the floor of your hotel room. A half-eaten burger in one hand. Sunlight is piercing through the curtains. Your voice is gone. Your t-shirt's ripped. And somehow, you've got to do it all again for day two. 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
1: We are talking about stuffing your bra. Oh, I'm going to take stuffing your jocks. It doesn't look like we've got a stuffing your jocks caller from the fellas. Can't see a man admitting that he's stuffed his jocks before. And that's fair enough, boys.
2: You
1: can text the Coward Approach 0429 13 1065. Text anonymously.
2: Tell us if
1: you've stuffed your jocks. I do know of a guy that did this. Definitely.
2: Okay.
1: Went on holiday.
2: Oh, like so it was like a beach or
1: it was
2: poolside.
1: A beach holiday. Exactly.
2: That would probably be the time to do it. I was out of touch with him, but he was an underwear model. And he told me that he was actually told about this. They use a piece of white bread in their underwear when they're doing a photo shoot. And I was like, bread? Like, what do you mean?
1: Bread seems weird.
2: Bread's a square shape. He goes, no. Bread is perfect for molding. So you mold it to your desired shape. And I would suggest next time you look at a Bonds billboard or, you know, think about the bread.
1: You're saying to me every male underwear model has Wonder White in apparently their jocks when they do a shoot.
2: Big in the industry, apparently. Tommy?
1: What about a baguette?
14: I think it's also so that it takes out a lot of the shape.
1: Oh, yes. It's not definable.
2: Yes.
14: Yeah. So there's no,
1: You don't want to see the picage.
2: You're exactly
1: you just want
2: right
1: to see a bulge. You don't want to see
14: no
1: the
14: acorn.
1: Yeah, you don't want to
2: you
1: see
2: want
1: the
2: to see
1: ins
2: a
1: and
2: Ken
1: outs
2: bulge. Let's go
1: a
2: to
1: Ken bulge.
2: A Ken bulge.
1: Is that a thing?
2: No, I just made it up.
1: That's good, very good.
2: Let's go to Rochelle here on 13.
1: Because you can stop. Because the reason we're talking about this, I should say, very legitimate, as EP Joe kills me with her eyes, is because the women in the Tour de France are getting banned for wearing padded bras for aerodynamics.
2: Yeah, fascinating.
1: Isn't that extraordinary?
2: Yeah, it is.
1: The other fascinating thing I learned about this in the meeting room, actually, because Annalise was saying that when she was younger, occasionally the chicken fillet or the tissues would pad a bra. Not yours.
3: Not
1: never
3: me.
1: Said yours.
3: Not me.
1: Never said
2: would
1: yours.
2: Would you be embarrassed about that? Would you be?
3: I would probably be embarrassed now. But
2: yeah, absolutely. But back then,
1: no, strange thing
3: but
1: to me.
3: But it's a safe space here, and we encourage everyone to call and share their stories. So.
1: That's exactly
2: well
1: right.
2: Said.
1: But what
2: well
1: came
2: said
1: up, though, is that I think our producer Leo actually said that small boobs are fashionable now.
3: They
1: is
3: are.
1: That right? So it's not like you're not going for the.
15: No more push ups.
2: Yeah.
1: No more push up bras in general.
15: Little boy chests now.
2: Little boy chests.
1: Went somewhere we didn't expect it. Rochelle's called on 13. 1065. Oh, it was all above board. Rochelle, you used to stuff your bra. Yes. Okay, great.
16: Yes.
1: All right. When and what were you using?
16: Okay, so back in like 2010, it was a thing for me and my girlfriends. Would be getting ready to go out to the nightclubs. We'd get a certain amount of toilet paper, pat it into our bras. We'd all check each other and we'd be like, yeah, is that enough? Yeah. Okay. Oh, maybe a little bit more. And, you know, and then we'd head out nightclubbing and then, you know, you would have a little bit of a slip, a little bit of toilet paper hanging out, your dress, and then your girlfriends would be like, oh, some of your toilet paper's hanging out.
2: Oh, no.
16: And you just, like, stuff it back in. And, you know, and then there was times you'd go home with a guy and, you know, you'd just go to the toilet and just quickly unstuff them, flush them down the toilet, and, yeah.
1: That's
2: brilliant.
1: Wild.
2: Were you ever caught in a situation, Rochelle, where maybe you're at a cubicle and there was no toilet paper and you were like, huh, I've got some in my bra?
16: Yeah, exactly. It would come in handy.
2: So handy.
1: Think
2: that's
1: about that.
2: Amazing.
1: You've got someone reserved.
2: That's actually amazing.
1: Women can fit a lot more in their top and in their bra than you would ever think.
2: I went out with a girl who used to keep a lighter in her bra.
1: That's not the phone topic, Woods. Now, we've promised that we could do this topic and we could keep it clean.
2: I just feel like that was slightly on topic. Let's go to Alicia here, 3106.
1: Thankfully, no matter what we say for the next 2 minutes, none of us will be worse than producer Lil.
2: Little boy chest.
1: Last 3 minutes. So we can't cross that line again.
2: Yeah.
1: Alicia's called on 13106 and the calls are raining in. Alicia, what's your story? We're talking about stuffing your undergarments.
17: Obviously as a small boob lady, those are very in back in the day. Now I embrace all of my smallness, but on this occasion, I ended up wearing it to soccer to maybe look a little bit better in my uniform.
2: Uh-huh.
17: Yeah. And unfortunately, when I was making a tackle, one slipped out, and I had to dive on it and try to slip it back without anyone noticing, and I think I got away with it, I think.
2: I think that would have looked pretty sus.
1: Hang on, is it a chicken fillet? Is that what we're talking, like a silicone boob while you're playing soccer?
17: Yeah. So they were like either sticky or sometimes if you wore them a lot, they would become unsticky. So I think that was the case and it slipped out.
2: Maybe sweat too, like when the sweat comes, you'd lose the stickiness. Sorry, Alicia, you think you got away with it. I'm just trying to imagine here. you went for a tackle, a chicken fillet flipped out and then you jumped on it. I don't think you got away with it, Alicia.
17: Well, no one mentioned anything to me after, so they were really
1: embarrassed. Of course they didn't. Of course they didn't.
2: Bring it up.
17: Yeah.
1: Tyler, good on you, Alicia. Tyler here. Tyler, what's your story? We're talking about stuffing your undergarments.
18: So basically after, you know, going out with the boys on a big night, probably, you know, 15, 20 beers in, I'd get home.
2: Responsibly, of course, Tyler, go on.
1: Here we go.
18: That's right. And I wasn't sure, you know, whether I'd maybe relieve myself during the night. in my sleep, so I would just basically wrap about 8 meters of toilet paper around my hand and shove it down the front of my pants and go to sleep.
2: You're a genius, Tyler.
1: What?
2: You're an absolute genius. Because in case he wets his bed, he just shoves toilet paper down there.
1: Oh, you shove toilet paper in your jocks. Did it work?
18: Not really, no.

0: I just might.
1: Who needs sleep when you have these two? It's Will and Woody keeping you up.
2: We've got a live hens party happening in about 20 minutes' time, which I'm pretty pumped for.
3: Got a lot of penis straws sitting next to me.
2: It's just too big of a gap after penis. Next time, roll it together. Penis straw.
3: My bad.
2: Penis straw.
3: So the Winter Olympics are on.
2: Yes, yes.
3: And there is an Olympic winner that decided this is the time to confess that he cheated on his partner.
2: That's a very interesting move, isn't it?
3: But it's also very ego-driven.
2: Yeah.
3: So what he said is, there's something I want to share, as he's won.
2: This is when he's doing an interview with someone after. Yeah.
3: This is his, like, thank you. I reckon he's gone, I'm the winner, maybe she'll forgive me.
2: Yeah,
3: you know, like,
2: maybe, yeah.
3: Gold medalist, you might forgive
2: me. It's sexy, actually.
3: 131065, call us, should you forgive someone after an affair? So this is what he said. There is something I want to share with someone who may not be watching today. She's not watching, do you reckon?
2: She'll be watching.
3: I'll
2: tell you what.
3: It's too fresh.
2: If someone had cheated on me and then I knew they were competing, I probably wouldn't watch. I don't reckon.
3: Nah, me neither. Although they didn't win.
2: Maybe you would.
3: I don't know. I don't know. Anyway, he said, I had the gold medal in life and I am sure there are many people who will see things differently, but I only have eyes for her. Sport has come second these last few days. Yes, I wish I could share this with her. But he said, yes, he made a mistake and cheated on her.
2: Oh, God.
3: And told her about a week ago. And this has been the worst week of his life.
2: Bloody.
3: Yeah.
2: Hell.
3: So it's pretty intense.
2: That is pretty intense. Do we have some audio of the of him confessing this?
3: Take a listen. You can get.
4: For et halvt år siden så møtte jeg mitt livs kjærlighet. Verdens vakreste, fineste person. Og for tre måneder siden så gjorde jeg min største tabbe og var utro mot henne.
2: Glad we got that audio.
4: Jeg fortalte det for en uke siden.
2: Yeah, that's good.
4: Og det har vært første uke I mitt liv.
2: We don't have to keep playing it. He's speaking Norwegian.
3: Yeah,
2: for all our Norwegian listeners,
3: that was...
2: I mean, I'm for the Norwegians out there, they're pumped. They've finally got a bit of Norwegian gear on the show. Yeah, I agree. He's made that about himself. Like, he's almost tried to play victim there.
3: I mean,
2: by going like, sure, I made the mistake of cheating on you, but now I'm saying
3: I feel like this is the biggest red flag.
2: Yeah, right?
3: Yeah,
2: yeah, so
3: winning a gold, you know, and then going, hey, it's like, well, he's thinking that might balance out.
2: 100, he's going, like, hey, he's almost like dedicating his gold medal to the person he cheated on, which I think that, I think that's a wrong move. Having said that, I think if he went about it a different way.
3: Yeah, like what?
2: Like, I think if in a more private context, if he apologized and then worked with her.
3: I'm sure he has privately.
2: Through it.
3: Well, if he's going this public, this is like we're in Australia hearing about this Norwegian guy.
2: Yeah, true. True. But didn't he say in the thing, though, that like, I haven't spoken to her yet? Or like, you're not.
3: Oh, I don't know. It's so embarrassing. What if she wanted to move on and keep it silent?
2: Oh, yeah, that's even more
3: so embarrassing.
2: Awkward.
3: Everywhere they go now, we know.
2: Yeah, 100%.
3: We'll be like,
2: uh-uh. I would say that if done right, I think you should, if the person who cheated puts the work in, I think you should forgive them.
3: You know what else he said? I accept the consequences of what I've done. I regret it with all my heart. Maybe I'm dumb as a rock. I'm a member of Mensa, but I still do stupid things.
2: I'm a member of Mensa.
3: How's the humble brag?
2: Why put that in there?
3: Read that then. Oh, I'm a member of Mensa, but, you know, I still am dumb. Not legally. Not legally or any paperwork, but just... Isn't that ridiculous?
2: Would you?
3: Can he? No one ever date him. No offense. He might be a nice guy. I'm just reading into this one story. But
2: is he sexy? Is he a sexy guy?
3: I don't care for cheaters.
2: Yeah. No. Okay. So would you forgive a cheater?
3: No, I couldn't.
2: But so
3: I'm too insecure.
2: One time they cheat once.
3: Done. I would never ever have sex with you again.
2: Bro.
3: No, I couldn't.
2: Seriously.
3: No, I couldn't do it because I'd be worried about what was it. Like I'm not. Then you and you're always going to feel second best. Or I was like you for or like. I don't know, was her back less hairy than mine? No, I don't have hair on my back, I was joking. But you know what I mean? Like, forever, I can't.
2: I hear you. Yeah, okay.
3: Yeah, right. I just can't. That's my rule.
2: Let's hear from some of the people. 131065 is our number. Should you forgive someone if they cheat on you?
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0: It's Will and Woody. You're either up early or up late. Either way, we hope you're enjoying what will be the best of the worst bits. Oh, no, sorry. The worst of the best bits? No, just the best of the best bits.
1: It's just great radio. Just keep it right here. But I have a question for you. If you were up at this time, how are you managing your shower times? Like if you've had to wake up, you've probably had to wake up at 10 p.m., 11 p.m.
0: What for?
1: Do it. Well, you're probably working overnight. I'm just kind of trying to relate to the people that are listening to us right now.
0: I reckon we just get
1: Would you
0: gear,
1: shower?
0: Mate. Nah, this is good stuff. Enjoy. It's Will and Woody.
1: I'd shower later.
0: No one cares.
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0: up early. It's Will and Woody keeping you up.
1: Will and Woody's phone alarm.
2: Okay, you have to convince us you're in the car with someone else. We decide, is someone actually there or are you putting on a voice? If you manage to fool us, you go home with the $100 Red Rooster voucher.
3: Hottest prize in radio. And sorry. The Can You Hear It Stubby holders are the hottest prize in radio, but yes, we don't give them out willy-nilly.
2: It's a close second. With the $10 whole roast chickens right now, Red Rooster. So we're effectively offering you 10 whole roast chickens right now. Kylie, who are you in the car with?
4: My son, Jeff.
2: Your son, Jeff?
4: Seth.
3: She said Seth.
4: Seth.
3: Seth?
4: Yeah, he's going.
3: Okay, Seth.
4: Yeah, how are you?
2: Yeah, we're pretty good, Seth. Where are you and Mum off to?
4: We've just been up to Meldale. Just been up to have a look at a camper van at Meldale.
2: Oh, you're going to buy it?
4: I'm probably going to rent it. Yeah, going to rent it.
2: Oh, nice. Can we please hear from Kylie again, please?
5: Hey, how you going?
2: Good, Kylie. What was the best part about the caravan that you just saw?
5: Oh, it's on the waterfront.
2: Oh, get out of town. Yeah. That's beautiful.
5: Stuff. Yeah, so I'm really excited. I think we might get it.
2: Okay, if I can just ask Seth real quick as well. Seth, will you live with your mum in the caravan?
4: Oh, I don't know. I'll probably come over and holiday every now and then, but yeah, we don't get along real well when we're living together.
2: Yes, fair enough. Like many parent-child combos.
4: Mum can be a bit emotional, a bit of menopause, you know.
3: Honestly, if Seth is Kylie...
2: Okay, Kylie...
3: Then this would go down as the greatest final line voice I've ever heard.
2: I couldn't agree more.
5: This hello?
2: Hi, Kylie. Kylie, if you had it your way, would you want to live with Seth, your son?
5: Of course I would. I love my son.
2: What would be the best part about living with your son, Seth?
5: Oh, he lived with his dad when he was younger, so we'd have, you know, a lot more quality time than what we did when he was growing up.
2: Okay, no worries. I just need to hear from Seth one more time. Seth.
3: Careful what you ask.
2: What are you up to this weekend?
4: Oh, I'll probably go down and spend some time with a few mates in the Lockyer Valley.
2: Okay, all right, I think we've heard enough.
3: What are you erring on?
2: I'm erring on. God, I'm erring on same person, but
3: really,
2: but like phenomenal final line. Some of the best final line I have ever heard. They answered all the questions with aplomb. There was no hesitation. But for mine, I think it's someone putting on a bit well prepared person putting on voices. That's where I'm at. I'm willing to be swayed, though, because I'm truth or my, they're still going. Where are you at?
3: I think the interjections have been too good. But, again, it could just be the best performance ever. I'm happy to go down the line of I think they're two people and have my pants blown off.
2: All right, let's see if those pants will get blown off. Kylie, Seth...
4: I'm blowing your pants off. It's all me. It's all Kylie.
2: The chicken is yours, Kylie.
0: It's Will and Woody.
1: Some elections are boring.
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6: DJ Will Tour. Thanks to Soul Sauna Group, Woods, kicked off this week.
7: Yes, it did, my friend. You are actually a DJ. 15 years ago, you were a great DJ. You had kids and you focused on that. And that's such a beautiful thing. But then I'm getting you back out there, my friend. I've organised a national tour for you. I am your manager and I couldn't be happier with how the tour was going.
6: Is that right?
7: I think we rocked the under-14 soccer training a couple of nights ago, Monday night. I think they all went home with big smiles on their faces. A couple of question marks over your song selection.
6: A couple of question marks over the gig. I was in a marquee from Bunnings in the rain, in the dark.
7: Yeah, well, I did.
6: While a bunch of girls played soccer. You, by the way, my manager, with them. You joined the scratch match.
7: Yeah, I think I've injured my hamstring. That's the commitment that I put to you because I wanted them to have a good time when you were just playing techno. Anyway, we move on. This morning, 6 a.m., I booked you a cafe gig. And once again, it was...
6: Again, I had to bring my own stuff?
7: Yeah, well, I don't have decks, mate. I think you BYO-ing your own decks.
6: You make sure the venue's got them and then I just rock up with a USB.
7: They're a cafe. They don't have decks, mate.
6: Well, whose problem's that?
7: Yours?
6: No, book a bar.
7: Right, yeah. Well,
6: book a bar, hey, book a club.
7: Club's coming. Let's focus on this morning, though, because I think...
6: Sure. Again, didn't have a wet weather plan.
7: No, and I didn't know it was going to rain either, okay? I don't predict the weather. Anyway, we got there.
6: Why didn't you have me inside? Why didn't you talk to them about that?
7: They said they didn't want you inside, thought it'd be too loud. So we're outside, we're under a little umbrella, which I thought of that. There's about three people.
6: There are umbrellas outside in the cafe, you didn't think of that.
7: It's three people in the cafe, pretty quietly enjoying their coffees. Then I got on the mic and I pumped them up.
8: Are you ready to get down? You ready to add a side of a beat with your coffee? I'll have a latte with a banger, please. Well, if that's what you ordered, then that is exactly what you are going to get. Ladies and gentlemen, I give you... Ooh, that's loud. DJ Will.
6: Can someone get me a coffee? Oh, it's here. All right, turn it up.
8: Here it comes. There it is. Morning, guys. DJ Will. I reckon give him a banger now.
9: No bangers, mate.
8: Okay.
9: We get down, mate.
8: Okay. Well, why don't we come inside for a chat? We'll come inside.
9: It's 8 o'clock in the morning, mate.
8: Yeah, okay. Right? Yeah.
9: Something cooler, something low. I've had complaints. The cops will turn up in 5 minutes, I'm telling you now.
8: Yeah, okay. No worries.
9: You sorted out?
8: Yeah. Easy. I'll check it. Where's the volume button?
9: I just turned it down.
8: Oh, right, okay. Maybe low, but bangers too?
9: Low bangers. I don't think that kind of is a bit of a contradiction, isn't it?
8: Well, I'm thinking like down tempo bangers like Sinead O'Connor, Nothing Will Compare to You.
9: It's very low.
8: Okay, that's good.
9: Low's good. Can anyone hear it? What?
8: Low's,
9: can they hear it?
8: No, they can. Maybe just down a tiny bit. There we go. Turn it down.
9: Too many complaints.
8: Yeah?
9: Too many complaints. It's gone from DJ Will to DJ Won.
8: Okay. Turn it off.
9: Like off. We're done. Gig's done.
8: Yeah. No worries.
6: Wow.
9: Good luck.
8: It's good. That was a good run though.
7: Yeah, so that's the cafe owner. Who we have a relationship with. He's, you know, he's a friend. Yeah. And he was obviously doing us a favour. He was doing us a solid by letting us DJ there, and it's good to be honest about that. Say something, mate. You look, you know, I thought...
6: The only good thing to come out of this morning was the line that Con had there. It's gone from DJ Will to DJ Won't.
7: That was very funny.
6: That was funny.
7: We definitely should have thought of that. That's good. That's
6: well, funny. No, because he was turning me off.
7: Yeah, yeah,
6: I don't think you realise how debilitating it is as someone who's playing music to have their manager come over to them while they're playing music and say, can you turn it down, can you turn it down, can you turn it down? Like, that's a slap in the face.
7: Well, it was 6 a.m. in the morning on a residential street.
6: Well, you shouldn't have organised the gig there then.
7: Well, we had a
6: cancellation. Sorry, I DJed for 11 minutes.
7: Yep, I get that. Let's have a talk about that 11 minutes. Of that 11 minutes, how many bangers did you play?
6: You don't know what a banger is.
7: I do, and it's not that.
6: Well, it's not Sinead O'Connor.
7: That's a low banger. Everyone knows that's a low banger.
6: There's no such thing as a low banger.
7: Okay, listen.
6: We're arguing.
7: I know.
6: It's disappointing.
7: I'm getting emotional.
6: It's disappointing. All I'm saying is I'm disappointed. I'm offended. I'm a little bit offended. I'm a little bit hurt.
7: Yeah, well,
6: I expected... No, look after me.
7: I'm trying to. I'm giving you the platform to perform it at the moment. Are we ready? Like, it's been, you know, you've been off the decks for 20 years. Are we ready?
6: For what?
7: Well, we've got a club gig this Saturday, mate. Let's go to a song. We've got to talk. I have booked a huge club gig. I thought these were going to be easy gigs. Get your confidence up. It's done quite the opposite.
6: I can't get my confidence up in 11 minutes.
7: Well, I thought you were going to play for an hour. Low bangers is what we needed. Anyway, we're going to talk about it more up next. The club gig and maybe just song selection chat.
6: No, you can't talk to me about it. Wave 96.5.

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1: Up late or up early? It's Will and Woody keeping you up.
2: The DJ Will national tour, though, is brought to you by the Soul Sauna Group. Yeah. And it's in full swing at the moment, mate. It's in full swing.
3: DJ Although, Will.
2: Second gig was this morning, 6 a.m. I think just like objectively, if people listen to this, they said to you, you're trying to get back into your hobby. Let's keep it to DJ. You're trying to get back into DJing. You got a manager. Okay, we'll start with that. He's taking 20%.
4: Yes, I am, my friend.
2: Okay, 20%.
4: Thank you, Soul Sauna Group.
2: Okay, so he's taking 20%. And then as your second gig, as he's trying to get you back into things, he sets you up outside a cafe at 6 o'clock in the morning and then doesn't warn the owner that there's going to be loud music, and then you get cut off after 11 minutes. How would you feel?
4: Yeah, and I'm a bit hurt, a little bit offended. Get that. How much did you pay for your coffee this morning?
2: It was free.
4: Let's focus on a couple of the positives. Let's focus on a couple of the positives. I organise that.
2: I can't. Get me away from this guy.
4: You got a free coffee.
2: I got
4: for 11
2: coffee.
4: Minutes work. So let's start thinking about this positively. Okay, but we do need to start talking about just you as a DJ. And I'm sorry to do this to you live on air. Mm. And I know that there's a bit of a fragile shell there.
2: Mm-hmm.
4: Okay, because you're a performer. I get it. You got an ego.
2: Yeah.
4: But we have got a club gig this Saturday in Townsville.
2: Yes, Club 237. I'm very excited. The Snake Pit.
4: The Snake Pit is the hottest venue in Townsville. There are queues around the corner in Townsville. The local radio stations in Townsville are going absolutely off about this. They cannot believe that DJ Will is going to be finishing his national tour there. You're going to be going back-to-back with DJ Delicious.
2: Great.
4: She's pumped to go back-to-back with you.
2: Cool.
4: But let's just talk firstly. I'll get to song selection in a second. Mm-hmm. That's a big part of how we're going to rock it this Saturday.
2: Yeah, we don't rock it.
4: Sorry?
2: Yeah.
4: How we're going to slap it?
2: Mm.
4: I don't know what they say. Anyway, let's talk about...
2: Crush.
4: We're going to crush. We're going to raise the roof.
2: Oh. And immediately.
4: Look, that's why I'm behind the scenes, man. That's why I'm behind the scenes. I'm doing the business.
2: Yeah.
4: By the way, I've got 4 free drink coupons. Sorted. Anyway, let's talk about what you're wearing.
2: Yeah.
4: Because you are starting to dress real old.
2: This morning you
4: wore a puffer jacket and shorts.
2: Yeah, well, I was going to the gym after it was cold. I was in the rain.
4: A change of clothing like a normal human being.
2: You wore three-quarter tracksuit pants.
4: They've shrunk in the wash. And I'm not on stage. It doesn't matter what I wear.
2: Just saying. It shouldn't
4: matter what I wear, okay?
2: You wore 3-quarter tracksuit pants and a hat with ear warmers on it.
4: I get cold ears in the morning. This isn't about me.
2: And a neck warmer.
4: I get very cold.
2: Okay.
4: I'm sensitive.
2: What would you like me to wear at Club 237?
4: Annalise, you're down with the youth. What are the cool kids wearing when they're DJing?
5: Okay, I would probably go like an oversized shirt with a pop of colour, maybe like something a bit bright, but something that suits your skin tone. So maybe you should get a colour analysis before you go.
4: How would you describe his skin tone?
5: Pink undertones. I'd avoid red.
2: I'm not wearing a red...
5: Well, I'd avoid red.
2: I'm not wearing a red poncho to DJ in a club.
5: Maybe go like a nice navy blue oversized shirt with some cargo pants, black. Oh, no, you can't.
2: That's what Woody's wearing right now.
4: Oh, look good. Yeah. I look, just wear what Woody wears.
2: Wear what
4: he wears. Dress more like your manager. He's a cool guy.
5: I didn't even mean that.
2: He's wearing a blue oversized shirt with cargo pants. Is this a stitch up?
4: Well,
2: is that what you looked at him?
5: That's exactly what I was imagining.
2: That's crazy.
5: Cobalt blue would look really nice.
4: Do you want to borrow this outfit for Saturday?
2: No.
5: It probably needs a bit more to it.
4: The pop of colour.
2: Yes.
4: Don't attack me. We need to do something about the pink complexion. We need to do something about your outfit.
2: You can't change my complexion. That's my skin. I love my body. No, don't do that.
4: You're a beautiful man. You're a beautiful man.
2: Thank you.
4: Listen, songs though. I think we're getting closer with uniform.
2: I'm not or fake tanning.
4: What you're...
2: Shut I mean, up, Annalise. I'm not fake tanning.
4: Can we lock someone in?
5: Yes,
4: let's just lock it in.
6: I'll bring in my bottle and the mitt.
4: Let's just bring it.
2: No, you are beautiful. If I'm doing it, I'm doing
4: you
2: it.
4: You are beautiful.
2: I'm
4: you
2: doing it
4: beautiful.
2: In a spray tent. I'm not doing it with a mitt. I'm not doing that.
4: Let's get someone in.
6: Yeah. Yes. We'll get a spray tan in on Friday.
4: Because it's Townsville, right? Everyone up there is their tan. They'll expect a tan.
2: Shut up, Annalise. All right. Great.
4: Now, give me one banger. We'll go traffic and ads because I know I'm not going to get involved. You choose. You're the artist.
2: Okay, great.
4: Just name a banger that you'll play at Club 237 in the Snake Pit to warm up them snakes.
2: I've been thinking about this for a little while.
4: Mm-hmm.
2: And I actually think that Sinead O'Connor, Nothing Compares, would be a great way to start.
4: That's a low banger. We need up bangers.
2: There's no way I'm playing that.
4: Is there a remix of Sinead?
2: You absolute loser. That's Will and Woody.
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1: Replacing snores with laughs. It's Will and Woody keeping you up.
2: It was a discussion yesterday, a woman who'd basically put a whole bunch of grievances online about a divorced husband. I thought, sad that people do that after the fact, after their relationship. So, Woods, I think in the healthy relationships and to prove that, you and I are airing our grievances with each other. It's just, it's a top three at the moment.
4: You've done two. Just want to make it
2: and
4: clear
2: just to
4: that
2: remind
4: you've
2: everyone, you wee very loudly.
4: Yes.
2: And
4: apparently
2: you lick your Tupperware after you have lunch.
4: Can I just, I've had, obviously.
2: You get your tongue in there. You hold it up and you go, and you make a noise. You go, it's full on.
4: I love it.
2: Yeah, I just think.
4: I just love it. So I've had 24 hours to think about it.
2: HR have been informed about that.
4: Okay. Well, that's good. I'm glad they know and we can move forward with that however they see fit. I got defensive yesterday, obviously, with that comment. At home, it has become a problem because Remy licks her plate now.
2: Yeah.
4: And Mim always looks at me and goes, and
2: look
4: where did she get that from?
2: Yeah, yeah, yeah.
4: Yeah, fully get that.
2: Yeah.
4: I'm taking that on board.
2: Great.
4: I'll lick in private. Okay. Next one.
2: Generally speaking, licking's a private thing.
4: Well, I didn't know that. I like to live in a world where you guys. Anyway. Okay. Next one for me.
2: Yep.
4: It's the knowledge topping. I cannot say anything. Any knowledge. If I come to work and I've got a fact about breath or the heart or a country, everyone else goes, "Wow, Woody, that's really good," and they let me have my moment, and you sit. And your mind goes into hyperdrive as you try and outfact me. Just let me have one.
2: The only thing is I don't try.
4: No, it just happens now. It's just on autopilot.
2: So subconsciously, there's a part of my brain that goes, oh, Woody's tried to impress everyone. And then there's another part of my brain that goes, squash him. And I just elevate. I can't help that.
4: Just stop it.
2: I can't turn that off. I'm sorry.
4: Just say it to yourself.
2: As long as you're around me, I'll always be better than you.
4: Oh.
2: That's what you need to know. Mm-hmm.
4: I got real.
2: No, it didn't.
4: I got real very suddenly.
2: No, it did.
4: You need to think about that.
2: No, it wasn't real.
4: Don't outfact your daughters.
2: You're a better bike rider than I am.
4: Bloody oath I am.
2: All right, I'll keep going. I think if I trained, I might be a better bike rider than you. We'll keep going.
4: You are way too top heavy.
2: Don't bring legs into it. You don't want to do it to yourself.
4: Huge barrel chest.
2: You don't want to do it to yourself.
4: Shocking for riding.
2: You don't want to do it to yourself.
4: Come and do three peaks with me, big boy.
2: Okay, here we go.
4: Ah, that's a real button for me, obviously.
2: I can tell.
4: I will destroy you.
2: Okay.
4: Yeah.
2: I think that you're such a people pleaser.
4: That's a real problem.
2: No, it's a real thing. It's a real thing. But no, don't worry. This is surface level stuff. If I wanted to eviscerate you, I could. And I wouldn't do it on air. So you're such a people pleaser that you, I think a lot of the time when someone says, do you want to do something? You're like, yeah, I'd love to do that, right?
4: Yes.
2: But then in the back of your mind, you also have a list of things that you want to do for yourself. But you'll never use those things for yourself as a way to block what the other person's requested, right?
4: Yes.
2: So you go like, I'm so keen to do that, but before I do that, I'm just going to go and get a drink and get some lunch and go to the toilet.
4: Yeah.
2: That's very annoying.
4: Is it?
2: For everyone.
4: So I can't go to the toilet?
2: No.
4: Is the take home here never go to the toilet?
2: No. Just go, I can't do that right now.
4: Oh,
2: because I've got to do this. Rather than going, yes, I can do that immediately and then
4: run away.
2: But I've got to go, I need half an hour by myself.
4: I'm hoping
2: that's a people pleasing thing.
4: I'm hoping that in that half an hour you'll forget you ever asked me to do anything.
2: Yeah.
4: And then I'll come back and it's like, what thing?
2: No, it's fine. It's just I find that very annoying.
4: So say no.
2: No, just go like
4: I don't know how to deal with this situation.
2: It's becoming very clear.
4: So you can say no. Is that what I'm...
2: Just go, I can't do it right now.
4: Oh, God.
2: Oh, no, you
4: I'm
2: can't,
4: anxious just
2: can
4: thinking
2: you?
4: About saying that.
2: You can't.
4: Because I can do that for you. I can do anything for you.
2: I know.
4: I'm not
2: But beforehand, you need to wee. You need to eat. You haven't eaten yet.
4: Oh, yeah. I could start wearing a nappy.
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0: focus on keeping your eyes open, because they have your ears covered. It's Will and Woody keeping you up.
1: Will is on paternity leave, so Sophie Monk is here in the studio with me. And Soph, right now we are putting on a hen's party.
2: We are.
1: So Claire is getting married in this radio studio tomorrow. Claire joins us on the phone. Hi, Claire.
3: Hello.
2: Hey, Claire. And Claire's tried out for maths before Love Island, so this is made for her, really.
1: Like, yeah. It's like third chance lucky, I guess. Third time's a charm.
3: We'll say that. It's meant to be.
1: Bloody oath. So, Claire.
2: The moment's now.
1: Like yesterday, you spoke to a guy called Jack for 15 seconds.
2: Yeah.
3: Yes.
1: You felt like there was something there.
3: I liked what I heard, for sure.
1: Bloody oath. And now you have agreed to marry that person tomorrow.
2: Here we are.
1: In this studio. You're hoping he's tall, muscly, tattooed. How good.
2: Do we know what he looks like?
1: No idea. Yeah. We also have no idea.
2: She said tattoos are optional.
1: That's true. And he can always get tattoos.
2: Yeah.
1: If he's not tatted, tat him up.
3: Yeah. I can change him.
1: Before, of course you can. Claire. Now, before we do get into a long, happy life with you and Jack, though, I mean, let's go to Naughty Town, because we've organised a couple of strippers for you, Claire.
2: A couple of strippers.
1: Yeah.
2: We're going to have a strip-off, I think.
1: Yeah, a bit of a strip-off.
2: That's what's happened. We've got two vocal strippers here. Is that what's happening?
1: Yeah. Okay. Yeah, vocal strippers, because we couldn't get those strippers to you, and obviously they're not here, but we've got Dash Chocolate here. Hi, Dash.
4: Oh. Hi, guys. How you going?
2: Oh. Good. Are you an actual stripper?
4: I am.
2: Oh, yeah. Like in real life. Good for you.
4: Yeah. Daniel. Nice.
2: And that pays the bills.
4: Yeah, it does. Yeah. Does if you're good at it.
1: Yeah. And you're good. I can tell, Dash. Why are you called Dash Chocolate?
4: I make the women melt like chocolate.
2: But why Dash? Was that because of Instagram? What? You had to put a dash?
4: Yeah, we can say that if you want.
2: Okay.
4: You can have it, whatever you want.
1: Oh, well, hey, stop flirting with Sophie. You're going with the wrong
2: person.
1: What's
2: that flirting?
1: Yeah, I think, well. Let's go to Claire.
2: Cheers, Jake.
1: Claire, you're getting a lap dance from Dash. So, Dash, the way this is going to work is maybe describe.
2: Talk us through it. What's happening
1: what
2: there?
1: And
2: turn
1: then
2: the
1: start
2: music
1: strip.
2: Up. Do your thing, Dash.
1: Go,
2: Chocolate.
1: Dash.
4: Helmet's coming off.
1: Oh, yeah.
2: Helmet?
1: Wait, you didn't tell us you had a helmet on. What? Hang on. What are you, Dash?
4: I'm a firefighter.
1: Okay, great.
2: Okay, keep going.
1: Got to start with that. Keep going.
2: Where's your hose?
4: Helmet's off. Jacket's coming off.
1: Oh.
4: Got the suspenders underneath.
1: Yeah.
2: Did you wipe your feet before you walked in?
4: Did I?
2: Yeah.
4: No, I'm dirty.
2: Oh.
1: Chucky.
2: Oh, Claire, we're not done. We've got another one for you.
3: Oh, maybe go to the next one.
2: Okay.
1: Let's move on
2: to Jonathan.
1: I think Jonathan is a member of Thunder from Down Under.
2: No. That's his name. Thunder Down Under. I think he's ripped him off.
1: Jonathan, are you from Thunder from Down Under, or is that just your name?
5: No, it's my name.
2: Clever. Right, so I love we've done that.
1: You've ripped off a group. I love it. Jonathan, what are you wearing?
2: Let's go, Jonathan.
5: I'm in a cop outfit right now.
1: Oh, yeah.
2: Oh, okay.
1: Oh, yeah. All right.
2: Talkatively, take it off. Are you taking it off? No, not actually.
3: I'm waiting.
1: Oh, he's hung up.
2: Oh, he's freaked out.
1: He freaked out.
2: It was his first time, I reckon.
1: Go back to Dash. Go back. Dash.
2: Oh. Dash, where are we at?
1: Are you nude?
2: Are you dressed now? Like, what's happening?
4: Not quite. I've still got one piece on.
1: Oh.
2: One what?
1: One piece. What is it? What have you got on, Dash?
4: Just my underwear.
1: All right, Dash, you know what to do, mate.
2: Keep them on. Is that what he's doing?
3: Please keep it on.
2: Oh, your Claire's not into it. That's fine, Claire.
4: It's not.
1: Oh, they're on.
2: Oh, okay.
1: Yeah. Yeah, good.
2: Bloody thank you so much, Dash Chocolate.
3: Yeah.
2: Claire.
4: At all.
1: So you're just standing there by yourself now, naked.
3: Yeah.
4: Well, I'm feeling a little bit awkward. It's normally better when there's maybe five or six other people around.
1: Yeah. Absolutely.
2: I feel the opposite.
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Sounds old. 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
14: Good morning, Saskia Channing here with you. Concerns this morning for a boy reported missing from Berkeley. Jason Knight was last seen on Northcliffe Drive around 5 p.m. yesterday. There's a photo of the 12-year-old up on the New South Wales Police Facebook page. Get in touch with Lake Illawarra Police or Crime Stoppers with any information on Jason's whereabouts. A critical investigation continues following a fatal crash northwest of Wollongong. A 39-year-old driver was killed after his car veered into the path of a cement truck near Appin yesterday morning. A police car under lights and sirens was travelling behind the vehicle at the time of the crash. Officers say they were responding to a separate matter.
15: I want to make it clear that the vehicle that crossed to the incorrect side of the road was not subject of inquiry, investigation or any attempt to stop by the police responding to the job at Appin. In the normal course of business, they would have safely negotiated around that vehicle and continued on their way.
14: Assistant Commissioner Brett McFadden there. Donald Trump says a new deal to reopen the Strait of Hormuz could be reached as soon as today.
16: Tomorrow is the next thing.
17: Tomorrow is there.
16: A lot of progress has been made.
17: What?
16: And they called me and they said, please, let's talk. They want to talk.
14: The US president has repeated his threat to attack Iran if a deal isn't reached, warning it would be the biggest since World War II. To the UK, where four men are recovering in hospital after being stabbed in London's popular Covent Gardens. A 47-year-old woman has been arrested. Police are treating it as a mental health case. Back home now, visitors are being urged to check Royal National Park closures today as an aerial deer cull near Helensburgh continues until 6 p.m. The operation comes as a deer stranded on rocks near Wollongong's Continental Pool is reignited concerns about the region's growing feral deer problem. Authorities say the animals are increasingly being spotted on roads, beaches and in suburban streets across the Illawarra. And briefly, a senior UN official is warning ongoing conflicts in El Nino could trigger another spike in global food prices. And a study on butterflies has found species are shifting habitats as climate change reshapes ecosystems.
6: Explore smart design and modern living. Marsden's two new display homes are now open at Housing World Batagarang.
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14: Round 23 of the NRL gets underway tonight on the Gold Coast, where the Cowboys will be hoping for a better showing against the Titans than what they dished up a week ago against the Chooks when they lost 82-12 in Townsville. And the South Coast Blaze have come away with a clean sweep overnight in round 15 of the New South Wales Premier League netball. The Opens backed up last week's win with a 58-50 victory over the Panthers, while the under-23s snapped their nine-game losing streak in style, claiming a 53-42 win.
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14: Clear skies right across the Illawarra today, chasing tops of 17 degrees. Fine again tomorrow, 17 the top again. Saturday, cloudy and 18, showers and 19 on Sunday. Right now it's 6 degrees in Helensburgh and 10 in Dapto on Wave 96.5.
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2: Good morning. If you headed up to Sydney, the M1 at Mount Ousley, no issues northbound, and the same with Bulleye Pass out of Thoreau. That's all clear. Memorial Drive running well from Bulleye southbound down towards North Wollongong and the Princes Highway Junction. Dapto, got a clear run up through Kembla Grange and onto Fig Tree. 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
10: Good morning, Saskia Channing here with you. Lake Illawarra police are after a hand tracking down a boy reported missing from Berkeley overnight. Jason Knight was last seen on Northcliff Drive around 5pm. Anyone with information on the 12-year-old's whereabouts is urged to get in touch with police or Crime Stoppers. Police say a fatal crash northwest of Wollongong occurred on their way to a domestic violence incident. A patrol car had its lights and sirens on near Appin yesterday when the vehicle in front veered into a cement truck, killing the driver. Assistant Commissioner Brett McFadden says the deceased was not under investigation.
11: Having viewed the videotape, it's not an indication of panicking, but it's clear there's a clear path that he's taken into the front of the cement truck.
10: Hundreds of Qantas workers could walk off the job as a long-running pay and safety dispute escalates. News Corp says 600 ground services employees will vote on industrial action. The national carrier says any disruption to passengers would be minimal, with most staff working in freight. A telehealth service has notified its patients about a security breach. UpDoc customers have been advised that hackers gained access to names, emails and addresses on July 31. The provider claims that no health info or payment details were taken. A parliamentary report's found the proposed rollout of 14,000 electric vehicle chargers across New South Wales would add $2 to every power bill issued in the state. A new study into vaping has uncovered some disturbing results. The research finding the devices are disrupting the lives of young Aussies. Aussies. Health experts say it's not only affecting physical health but also mental health, with some saying they use it as stress relief and self-care. And briefly, at least 21 people have been killed after Russia launched ballistic missile strikes on Ukraine, and scientists have released the highest resolution images ever captured of the sun's surface.
0: Masterton's 2024 Price Rewind is on now. 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
10: Albion Park's Jess Hull is already back training after a standout Commonwealth Games campaign in Glasgow. The middle distance star claimed silver in both the 1,000 and 5,000 metres, telling the ABC she's proud of what she achieved on the world stage.
12: And I think you can see that in the post-race things, is like there's a big smile on my face because I'm happy for my teammates, but also I'm like, well, that's the best I had and I executed it on the world stage and I've just got to be happy with that now.
10: And in cricket, a double injury blow for Australia ahead of next week's first test against Bangladesh in Darwin. Paceman Michael Nisa has been ruled out with a right calf strain, while keeper batsman Josh Inglis is in doubt with back spasms.
0: Don't miss current solar battery rebates. 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
10: Clear skies right across the Illawarra today, chasing tops of 17 degrees. Fine again tomorrow, also with tops of 17. Saturday, cloudy and 18, showers and 19 on Sunday. Right now it's 11 degrees in Thirroul and 10 in Lake Illawarra on Wave 96.5.
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15: Good morning to you. Hello. Happy Thursday, Friday Eve. The weekend is, so close. So close.
16: Is it a happy Thursday, though? Because producer Sam has one sick day. One sick day in, like, a whole year. And it's like you and I fall apart and forget how to be adults. You don't know how to get in the building. We don't know how to hit print on things.
15: Yeah.
16: We're falling apart, Sam.
15: Yeah, we really are. There was some dire text messages being thrown backwards and forwards because I arrived before Lindell this morning and she wasn't here and neither of us know how to really work the brand new like security code system they've installed a few months ago because we're never normally the first ones here. And then I didn't want to set off the alarm this early. It was a lot. There was a lot going on. Panic.
16: There was so much going on. And, you know, had I have arrived this morning before you, you know full well that I just would have sat in my car and waited for you to get there because I wouldn't want to be the one who sets off the alarm.
15: 100%. It's all good. It's all good. Look, so safe to say, Lindell and I, wide awake right now. We are good. We are, like, we've done, like, yep, a six-hour workday already with the stress we've been through. So good times. This will be a cruise for the next 3.5 hours.
16: We hope so. Now, look, yesterday on the show we talked quite a bit about our time at the sauna, down at those floating saunas,
15: yes,
16: at Shell Harbour Marina, and the fact that there was a guy that came past on a jet ski with the Rego FK Boy.
15: Yeah.
16: We asked a lot of questions about FK Boy, and FK Boy is going to answer those questions for us this morning because he slid into my DMs and he's joining us on the show a little bit later on.
15: Yeah. Really living up to what I assume that Rego means by sliding into your DMs. But you seem to think, we theorised it could mean something else, like Flying Kite Boy is what we came up with. Yeah, like he flies kites a lot. So, he is on the show to explain all for us a little bit later. If you'd like to be on the show as well, 4275-1965, the number. Again, this week, you could be our caller of the week. We've got $200 to give to someone to spend at West Illawarra, who are celebrating 70 years. You can join the club now for just $5. Up next, a couple of local tradies are doing fantastic things in our region involving lawnmowers and yard equipment. We'll give you all the details next here at Wave 96.5.

0: goes.
1: Wave 96.5, Lyndall and Crammy, more fun in the morning. A nice day today, but a little cooler, a top of around 17 degrees. And it's always nice to hear about some fantastic locals doing nice things for others.
2: I have made no secret of the fact that my obsession right now is watching people mow lawns.
1: Yeah.
2: My Instagram and my Facebook is all about it. It just keeps serving up so many things in my algorithm. I don't know if it's like the satisfaction of watching the edges being done or something, or watching people have their house transformed.
1: Or just the good deed of it all.
2: Yeah. I don't know what it is, but I'm obsessed. And there's two local guys who are doing those videos at the moment. Their names are Chase and Byron from Mo Money, Mo Problems. We've got Chase on the phone this morning. Morning, Chase.
3: Morning, how are you?
2: We're good.
1: We're good. Now, Chase, you and Byron, your mate, you just started this business. You guys have got jobs outside of this as well. You guys are a couple of tradies in town, is that right?
3: That's right.
1: Yeah, okay. Yeah. So what are you generally doing 9 to 5? What's your day job?
3: We're labourers, so always digging holes and sweating, you know.
1: Yeah.
2: Okay. So
3: working hard, Yucca.
2: You've just thought recently you want to go and help people across the Illawarra. Are you too seeing these reels all over social media? Is that why you wanted to go and help people and mow their lawns for them and clean up their house?
3: Yeah, it's a little bit of that.
2: Yeah.
3: But also I do love giving back to the community where I can.
2: So who are you guys helping at the moment? Like, how are you finding people to help?
3: We're just posting on Facebook, you know, we're giving a free lawnmower away here and there.
2: Yeah.
3: And to add a few people, and then we get them to send us through a photo of their yard.
1: Right.
3: And then whatever's overgrown and anyone that, you know, looks like they could need some help, we message back that person and go do it for free.
2: Are you finding that you're having a lot of neighbours or family members nominate, like, people they care about as well that could use a helping hand, or are people actually nominating themselves?
3: Bit of everything, to be honest.
1: Right.
3: A lot of strange ones on there.
1: Yeah.
2: Oh, right.
1: Yeah, I bet. Where's the worst lawn that you've come across, Chase?
3: Worst lawn? Probably one in Warrawong. It was about up to me hips. It took about 5 hours.
1: Oh, wow.
2: Oh, geez.
3: A big yard. Yeah.
1: Wow, that's a lot of hard yucca.
2: And are you hearing, like, a lot of these stories from people? Like, I'm assuming that a lot of them aren't just, like, lazy or they've just got a broken lawnmower. There are a lot of really sad reasons as to why people can't look after and maintain their house,
3: You know, a lot of people do have disabilities.
2: Yeah.
3: And just elderly people that, you know, can't do it themselves and can't get up and can't walk, and it's just a bit hard. So we do like to try and help where we can with that.
1: To you and Byron, mate, good on yous.
2: Mm.
1: It's, you know, fantastic and a very noble thing that you're doing, especially given that you've got day jobs outside this as well. You're doing this kind of in your spare time or own time when you have it. So, like, if people are trying to find you guys, and look, even more credit for the business name, mate. Like,
2: we love it.
3: Yeah. No, we appreciate it.
1: Yeah, Mo Money, Mo Problems, of course, Mo, M-O-W.
2: Yeah.
1: Mo Money, Mo Problems, if you're looking for the guys.
2: So if anyone does want to go and nominate and put someone down, it's not just lawns. Are you helping, like, tidy up houses and get rid of some?
3: Yeah, we do removals, green waste removal, lawnmowers. Okay. We can dig as well.
1: Yeah,
3: good diggers, so just anything like that,
2: Oh, you're doing great stuff, Chase. Thank you so much for what you guys are doing.
3: That's all right.
1: Keep it up, mate, and thanks for joining us here this morning at Wave 96.5, mate.
3: Thank you.
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6: A couple of breakdowns reported on the M1 Princess Motorway heading north. One is just near the new Mount Pleasant overpass and the other one just north of Picton Road. Also a breakdown reported in North Wollongong on Memorial Drive as you head north past the Princess Highway. Otherwise, just watch your speed on the M1 Motorway near the Northcliffe Drive interchange. 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That's the latest traffic on Wave 96.5.
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0: 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Top of just 17 degrees today.
1: Coming up, I'm going to check some of your latest viral news and some pretty disturbing news coming out of the States this morning about a friend of the show, Perez Hilton, celebrity blogger. He's not very well this morning. I'll give you all the details on what's happening with him.
0: Yeah, we're having some serious thoughts about Perez this morning. We'll get to those details coming up before 6:30. We're also talking those changes Jetstar decided to announce yesterday here at 96.5.
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11: Good morning, Saskia Channing here with you. A critical investigation continues following a fatal crash northwest of Wollongong. A 39-year-old driver was killed after his car veered into the path of a cement truck near Appin yesterday morning. A police car under lights and sirens was travelling behind the vehicle at the time of the crash. Officers say they were responding to a separate matter.
12: I want to make it clear that the vehicle that crossed to the incorrect side of the road was not subject of inquiry, investigation or any attempt to stop by the police responding to the job at Appin. In the normal course of business, they would have safely negotiated around that vehicle and continued on their way.
11: Assistant Commissioner Brett McFadden there. A 12-year-old boy has been reported missing from Berkeley overnight. Jason Knight was last seen on Northcliffe Drive around 5pm yesterday. A photo's up on the New South Wales Police Facebook page. Contact police or Crime Stoppers with any information on his whereabouts. The reopening of the Strait of Hormuz is imminent, according to Donald Trump, with the US president repeating his claim that Iran is desperate for a deal.
13: They want to talk. The funny thing is they never mention that. They always say, we're not talking. But they called, they wanted to talk, we've been talking, they want to make a deal, they do not want to be hit.
11: The federal government's now joining the fight against dangerous e-devices, taking some of the heat off the states. The ACCC will come up with new safety standards that will be baked into consumer law and apply no matter where you are in the country. It's hoped the changes will stop unsafe devices from ever arriving on Australian shores. A parliamentary inquiry has slammed the culture within the New South Wales Westpac Rescue Helicopter Service, alleging serious safety breaches, sexism, bullying and harassment, and a culture of fear for whistleblowers. And briefly, EVs have made up one in five new car sales in Australia for a third straight month, and an experimental chewing gum could cut levels of the cancer-causing HPV virus by up to 93%, according to a new study.
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11: The Cowboys' top eight hopes are on the line tonight on the Gold Coast, where they'll need to beat the Titans to stay in the hunt for finals. That's after last week's 82-12 loss to the Roosters. Meantime, South star Cody Walker's confident his side has the cattle to go deep without Latrell Mitchell, who'll miss Saturday night's clash with the Eels.
16: Oh, Latrell's a huge part of our team, and he's a superstar of the game. I do believe that we have the players in place to be able to still compete at a high level.
11: And a top-of-the-table showdown headlines this weekend's NWBL fixture, the Rollerhawks travelling to face the Manly Wheel Eagles in the last round before finals.
0: It's freezing outside. 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
11: Clear skies right across the Illawarra today, chasing tops of 17 degrees. Fine again tomorrow, also with tops of 17. Saturday, cloudy and 18, showers and 19 on Sunday. Right now it's 11 degrees in Bulleye and 10 in Albion Park on Wave 96.5.
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17: Yeah, well, with good reason, one would think.
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0: Wave 96.5, Lindell and Crammy, just after 10 past 6 on your Thursday morning. A sunny one again today in a top of 17 degrees, and it was big breaking news yesterday afternoon. Australian airline Jetstar is set to make some massive changes in 2027. They are scrapping the free 7-kilogram carry-on rule and policy that they have had for, well, since forever, really. And they're now only going to allow like a small underseat bag for free, and then will charge us as customers at least $25 on some routes and over $50 on others to bring what they're dubbing a bigger bag for the overhead lockers.
1: Yeah. Oh, give them some credit, mate, because they've increased the weight of it. We can now take up to 10 kilos for those paid bags overhead. They've given us an extra 3 kilos. That's really generous of them. That's amazing.
0: Yeah, no, thanks, Steph. Thanks a lot. Jetstar CEO Steph Tully fronted the media yesterday, and this is her quote. I love this. She's going to tell us how we think about the situation. Yeah. She's confident the change is going to be well received by both customers and staff who are frustrated by the airline's current policy to weigh bags at the gate and the struggle to sometimes find room in the overhead lockers. Now, look, I don't discount that. Like sometimes it is hard. I get it. Like people get on first, they take up too much room, they've got too many bags, whatever. They're like taking the piss off the whole situation, really.
1: Yeah.
0: But don't tell me how to think, Steph. Because this is not well received, because I know what's going on here. Like, they're not going to reduce the fares now. Like, it's not going to be like a cheaper fare and then you add on a bag. The fare price is going to stay the same, and this is a way for them to make some more money.
1: Yeah, and this is the thing, Steph. I would rather have to weigh my bag out the front and wait for someone to move their bag aside when I'm inside on the plane to save me an extra $50, because you're already putting up your ticket prices because of fuel costs and all of that.
0: Yep.
1: I already have to pay for my bag because you know what I'm like. 9 times out of 10, I will take actual luggage because I'm 43 years old and I have a lot of serums and moisturizers I need to fit in the bag. But I normally do travel with a bag, especially when I'm traveling with my child.
0: Mm.
1: But if I have like a smaller bag for her or whatever, I do put it up the top. I sometimes will keep like a backpack down under my feet because, you know, you need kid bits and pieces and snacks and whatever just to keep them quiet in the plane.
0: Mm-hmm.
1: But if every single person has a bag under their feet, like look at you with your big daddy long legs, where are you putting your legs?
0: Yeah, I've got no idea, mate. Like I've never, ever, ever utilized that space down near my feet for a bag because I just simply don't have the space to do it with, as you put it, my big daddy long legs. It's not going to happen. So, like, I've got to be honest. I don't tend to choose Jetstar if I can avoid it, and this is just going to give me another reason to do so. Because let's be frank here. Let's be real. Like, they're constantly going on about the demand on it, and this is just going to give me another reason to do so. Because let's be frank here. Let's be real. Like, they're constantly going on about the demand on staff and

0: maybe a couple of kilos heavier.
1: Exactly my point, mate. They don't care. They're just getting as many people on there as long as they're paying for as many bags as possible. You know what's going to be cheaper? If you're willing to leave the serums, potions, moisturizers, and creams at home and squeeze yourself into that big bag that would normally go underneath. Like, it's cheaper for me to buy a full fare ticket and then put you in the bag and put you underneath. That's going to be cheaper next time we do a Junkets.
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3: 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First with the Illawarra's traffic.
0: The M1 into Sydney this morning. No issues coming up through Madden's Plains and travelling through to Appin Road. Appin is all clear at Wilton Road. Mount Pleasant, Mount Uzi Road, a delay free run both ways and a little congestion for Unanera Five Islands Road at the M1. 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That's the latest traffic on Wave 96.5. 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

0: Wave 96.5. Lyndall and Crammy, more fun in the morning. It's over 17 degrees today, mostly sunny day. Yesterday, we were talking a lot about this guy on a jet ski we met at the Shell Cove Marina while down there, and the rego on his jet ski read FK Boy. We theorised what that may stand for, and we have been contacted by FK Boy, and he's on the show after 6:30 to explain all. But just a few moments ago, we were talking about the news that broke yesterday afternoon from Jetstar. They're telling us that they're going to start charging us now for pretty much essentially all our luggage. If it's not a little backpack, we're going to put it at our feet. They're charging us, and the CEO of Jetstar, Steph Tully, just thinks that, no, we're going to be okay. This is going to be received well. We're going to be okay with this. Well, we're not, Steph. We're not okay.
1: Yeah, no. Steph is confident that we will accept the changes and we will just welcome Jetstar with open arms and all of their fees and charges. But look, get in contact with the show anytime you like, 4275-1965. We've got Peter from Taroji on the line. Peter, tell us what happened to you on a Jetstar flight.
2: I was on a flight early this year back from Brisbane on a Jetstar flight, and they started moving larger people around the plane for weight distribution.
0: No way. They were playing like musical chairs with people on the plane depending on how big they were.
2: Yep.
0: Okay, well, maybe I'm wrong. Maybe it is all about the weight distribution. Okay.
2: I don't know. I think you'd be mortified if they singled you out and asked you to move, but it was pretty bad.
0: 100% you would. That's the reason not to choose that airline next time, just because I don't want to be body shamed.
1: That's it. I'm done. Never, ever flying Jetstar again.
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0: Wave 96.5, Lyndall and Crammy for your Friday. Oh, no, it's not Friday. I wish it was Friday. Your Thursday morning, top of 17 degrees, and it's going to be a nice one today, nice and sunny.
1: Coming up after 6:30 this morning, we'll check all your latest viral news. I'll let you know what's happening with celebrity blogger Perez Hilton, who has been hospitalised overnight.
0: Also, straight after the news as well, we've found him. FK Boy's on the show here at Wave 96.5.
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14: Good morning, Saskia Channing here with you. Failing to stop for police has landed a motorcyclist in even hotter water. The rider allegedly continuing on through Warrawong yesterday before colliding with a police car, then leading a brief chase. Officers tracking him down shortly afterwards at a home in Mount Warrigal, which was then declared a crime scene. Police allegedly finding and seizing cannabis, steroids, more than $42,000 in cash and mobile phones from the property. The 26-year-old man's been denied bail on 6 charges to face court today. Concerns this morning for a boy reported missing from Berkeley. Jason Knight was last seen on Northcliffe Drive around 5 p.m. yesterday. There's a photo of the 12-year-old up on the New South Wales Police Facebook page. Get in touch with Lake Illawarra Police or Crime Stoppers with any information on Jason's whereabouts. Our driver's licence photos will be shared on a national database. It's part of a bid to tackle organised crime and combat fraud. Authorities will be able to use facial verification to flag when criminals try to use stolen information to access bank accounts. Parts of the Royal National Park near Helensburgh remain closed today as National Parks and Wildlife continues its aerial deer cull, with the operation due to end at 6 p.m. The issue was thrown into the spotlight yesterday when a deer was spotted stranded on rocks near Wollongong's Continental Pool. Experts warn feral deer numbers are on the rise across the Illawarra, with sightings becoming increasingly common in urban areas. A plan to roll out 14,000 EV chargers across New South Wales is under scrutiny after a parliamentary report warned it would cost $10 million a year, adding $2 to every power bill. And briefly, a woman has been arrested after four people were stabbed in London's Covent Garden, and SA Health is investigating nine staff accused of accessing AFL great Tony Modgera's medical records while he was in hospital after a truck crash.
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14: Michael Neeser's been ruled out of next week's first test against Bangladesh in Darwin. The Queensland quick is nursing a right calf injury that he suffered during training in Brisbane, while batsman keeper Josh Inglis is in doubt with back spasms. And it was a big night for the South Coast Blaze in New South Wales Premier League netball action, with both sides getting the job done against the Panthers. The Opens made it back-to-back wins with a 58-50 victory, while the 23s finally broke through for a 53-42 win to end a frustrating nine-game skid.
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14: Clear skies right across the Illawarra today, chasing tops of 17 degrees. Fine again tomorrow, also with tops of 17. Saturday, cloudy and 18, showers and 19 on Sunday. Right now it's 8 degrees in Coromel and 11 in Shell Harbour on Wave 96.5.
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1: Coming up in some viral news, I'll let you know what's happening with Jared Leto and why he's losing pretty much every single gig that he had in front of him at the moment.
0: And it doesn't have to do with his rego plate on his car nor jet ski either. No, it's
1: no, it does not.
0: It's worse than that. On that, though, a couple of days ago, Lyndall and I had the pleasure of meeting a guy on a jet ski, the rego red FK boy. And look, yesterday we theorised that maybe it didn't mean what we're all assuming. Maybe it stood for something like flying kite boy. Well, We're finally going to get to the bottom of it next, because FK boy joins us live next here at Wave 96.5.

0: Wave 96.5, Little and Crammy, more fun in the morning, 20 to 7 on your Thursday. A sunny day today and a top of 17 degrees. You could say it's perfect weather to go jet skiing today.
1: Yeah, well, I guess so. We did meet a jet skier when we were down at those floating saunas at Shell Cove Marina on, what day was that? Tuesday we went after the show.
0: Yeah, it was.
1: And we met that guy who pulled up on his jet ski and I didn't even notice his Rego plate. We talked about it yesterday. FK Boy, you brought it to my attention. I had no idea that that was his Rego when he pulled up.
0: Yeah, it absolutely cracked me up. I couldn't externally laugh while there, but don't worry, I had a good chuckle afterwards. And we had a good laugh yesterday as part of the show, maybe thinking that it doesn't stand for what we're assuming it stands for. And you came up with the idea that maybe it's Flying Kite Boy, like FK is.
1: Possibly.
0: He's like Flying Kite Boy, and that's what he likes to do. Well, look, we've tracked down FK Boy, the jet ski rider from the Shell Cove Marina. He's been waiting on the phone. There's no point with the general chit-chat, small talk. Let's cut straight to the chase, FK Boy. What's that Rego plate all about? What does it mean? Give us the story, mate.
2: So I've just got back from Italy, and I was about to buy a brand new jet ski. My son-in-law, he goes, I've had one sitting in my garage for like 2 years. I don't even use it. And then I got it, and then that's my wife did the same thing. She goes, you know, it says F boy on it, don't you? I was like, no. I said, oh, well, it's a Rego. No one will notice who I am anyway.
1: Well, until now.
0: Yeah, until now, yeah. So your brother-in-law, that's who you got the jet ski from, is that what you said?
2: Son-in-law.
0: So your son-in-law is not named like Frank Kenneth something, is it? Like it's
2: No. Actually, I actually rang him. Did you know like about this like, whole f***ing thing? I said that's why I didn't like you at the start.
0: Yeah,
2: just
0: right.
2: Mucking around with it.
0: Yeah.
2: But yeah, he's a bit of a a playboy in his 20s, obviously.
1: Okay. What about that? Yeah. Your son-in-law turns up with that as a Rego plate.
0: Oh yeah.
1: Are you really letting him date your daughter?
2: Well, this is the funny thing. My daughter's pregnant already.
0: Right.
2: And I only just realised because I got home Sunday and it was in my garage and that was the first time I took it out.
0: Oh, right. Okay.
1: So here we are.
2: At a good time.
0: Again, I just want to give the poor kid the benefit of the doubt here. Based on your idea yesterday and what we've been calling him since, it's not that he just likes flying kites as well? Like, no?
2: I think he's a professional kite flyer. That's what I'm going to go with.
1: Okay. Does that make you feel better about him being your son-in-law?
2: It makes me feel better with my granddaughter on the way, so it makes me feel a lot better.
0: Right, okay. Well, you might want to do something about the Rego on that jet ski, that's what I'm going to say.
2: Yeah. I don't know. It could come in handy.
0: You should become Flying Kite Boy now, though. Like, you just own it. You know, based off Lyndall's idea, just get it yourself a kite, drag that behind you when you're on the jet ski.
2: I'll drag it behind me.
1: Yeah, okay.
2: I'll do it tomorrow morning down out at the marina. I'll buy a kite today and I'll fly it around down there.
1: Can I just clear up one thing as well, because it was something that we were talking on the show about. We both kind of assumed that if anyone going past saw us sitting there, like we were there for a work promo, but saw us sitting enjoying the sunshine, sipping champagne, that they would have assumed we were a couple.
2: That's what I was thinking, champagne.
0: Wearing towels.
1: Yeah. Did you think we were a couple as you rode up?
2: I actually did think you were a couple.
0: Yeah, see? I told you that's what people would assume. You know what I looked like yesterday? You know what I looked like? A flying kite boy.
2: I should let you both use it.
0: That's what I look like yesterday.
1: Oh, God.
0: Well, okay, I'm glad we got to the bottom of it. I'm glad I assumed right. I was correct. But I think
2: you assumed right.
0: You need to start changing the perception, mate. You need to grab that kite today and start flying that kite.
1: Or change the Rego, either one.
2: Either or. I think the kite's easier.
0: Yeah,
2: I'm going to have to peel the stickers off this thing.
0: Well, fantastic to track you down and have you on the show, Flying Kite Boy. We appreciate it.
2: No worries, guys.
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1: Coniston, a little slow traffic along Spring Hill Road on the approach to Masters Road, and we're seeing traffic building up around Unanderra, Five Islands Road at the M1 on and off ramps. Bulleye Pass clearing both ways at Lawrence Hargrave Drive, and the M1 is steady into Sydney from Madden's Plains. 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That's the latest traffic on Wave 96.5. 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

0: Wave 96.5, Lidl and Crammy, all thanks to Gateway Automotive, 9 away from 7 on this nice Thursday morning, though it is very cold out there, a top of just 17 degrees on the way. It is now time to get the first update of the morning. Let's check in on everything that's going viral.
1: I think I'm going viral.
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4: Lidl's going viral.
5: A trigger warning first up that I will be talking about self-harm in this first story, with some really sad news coming out of LA overnight, with a friend of the show, celebrity blogger Perez Hilton, being admitted to hospital in what's being described as a self-harm act. Now, he was doing a live stream on TikTok, and people were watching the stream and had noticed that he was covered in blood. He had a knife in his hand, so multiple calls were made to authorities, who arrived at his home pretty quickly after that. Now, I'm not going to share any more details other than that. I don't want to go into detail about what actually happened during the live stream because it's pretty horrific.
0: Yeah.
5: Other than to say that authorities were present at his house for hours, and he was then transported safely to hospital. So his family have said he's currently receiving medical treatment. And when we spoke to him early in the year, he was incredibly unwell. Like, do you remember he did the whole chat with us from underneath a blanket while we were in Vegas?
0: He was kind enough to give us some time while we were there in Vegas, which is where he calls home. He lives there. He couldn't come into the studio because he was so sick. But, yeah, did the whole sort of interview while, kind of covering his face. He was sort of, it seemed like he was really sensitive to light or something at the time. And ever since then, I will say, it's been kind of a bit concerning to watch what seems to be a bit of a downward spiral for him.
5: Well, he's been on a bit of a roller coaster. So since then, like he said to us, he was sicker than he's ever been in his life.
0: Yes.
5: I remember him saying that at the time. It turned out he had like a really bad flu. He was taking flu medication, but with no food. Mm. So that ended up giving him a stomach ulcer. He got really sick, had sepsis and everything from that. Got out of hospital a few weeks later, had a blood clot, had deep vein thrombosis. So had to go in and have more surgery for that. And then you and I have seen all these posts recently where he's turned to God and had seemingly turned his life around until now. So I really do hope he is all right, because he's such a lovely guy. He was so gracious with his time with us as well. He is beautiful. And should you ever need help yourself or find yourself in a similar situation, please call Lifeline 13 11 14. Now, just lastly, Jared Leto, we spoke of a lot last week after that doco was released about him being accused of sexual assault on multiple women. Now, what we're hearing today is that he's actually lost quite a few major movie roles over the last couple of years, because a lot of these stories have kind of been simmering away in the background.
0: Right.
5: There was two big movie roles in particular that he was like one of the last people and was in talks with the director and everything.
0: Mm-hmm.
5: And they have both passed on him and said, no, we want nothing to do with you.
0: Right. Okay. Well, that's interesting to know that these rumors have sort of been floating around in the background. People have known it. And I guess the people, all the victims involved in these incidents have finally sort of mustered up the courage, or maybe banded together with some legal help, and are going to seek some justice for it. So I dare say it might be the last time we see him in a movie.
5: I think so.
0: For some time soon.
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0: Wave 96.5, Lindell and Crammy, more fun in the morning. We are at it again here at Wave 96.5, looking to send you on an amazing holiday, this time again over to Las Vegas. Yes, yeah, Sin City, all expenses paid. You need to get yourself on the standby list officially, though. You can do that by registering at wavefm.com.au, having your name read out in about 7 minutes, and then calling back within 30 minutes to lock down that spot on the standby list. If you don't call, though, we will open up the phones for someone to steal your standby. That's how it works.
1: And look, after that, let's just rip it off like a Band-Aid. You've been saying to me nonstop that you're a hero again. So I guess let's discuss it. Let's unpack why, again, you are a hero and you deserve wear a cape, okay?
0: Look, if I have to share this news as part of the show this morning, I will, Lindell, too.
1: If you have to, you have forced it into the show. You have made sure that we had to put it into the show today.
0: I'm trying to inspire a movement, Lindell. I think we're not doing enough.
1: A generation of heroes,
0: hey? Yeah, that's right. We're not doing enough for each other in society. And, you know, if I've got to lead that movement, then so be it, Lindell.
1: Oh, okay. Yeah, sure.
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18: Good morning, Saskia Channing here with you. Lake Illawarra police are after a hand tracking down a boy reported missing from Berkeley overnight. Jason Knight was last seen on Northcliff Drive around 5 p.m. Anyone with information on the 12-year-old's whereabouts is urged to get in touch with police or Crime Stoppers. Police say a fatal crash northwest of Wollongong occurred on their way to a domestic violence incident. A patrol car had its lights and sirens on near Appin yesterday when the vehicle in front veered into a cement truck, killing the driver. Assistant Commissioner Brett McFadden says the deceased was not under investigation.
5: Having viewed the videotape, it's not an indication of panicking, but it's clear there's a clear path that he's taken into the front of the cement truck.
18: What began as a failed attempt to avoid police has ended with a motorcyclist facing court today. The rider had allegedly failed to pull over in Warrawong yesterday before colliding with a police car, then leading a brief pursuit. Officers later tracking him to a Mount Warrigal property where they allegedly seized cannabis, steroids, $42,000 in cash and mobile phones. The man was refused bail on six charges. The US Central Command says American forces are guiding ships through the Strait of Hormuz as the president flags that a deal to reopen the waterway is imminent. Donald Trump says if Iran doesn't agree, they'll be hit with the biggest round of strikes in 80 years.
16: They do not want to be hit. This was the biggest hit since World War II, as I said. I think it'd be very smart to make a deal. We'll see what happens.
18: A state parliamentary inquiry has condemned the Westpac rescue helicopter service. It follows claims of sexism, bullying and harassment in the ranks, as well as reports of a disregard for safety. The committee has recommended stripping the $500 million taxpayer-funded contract from the helicopter service. And young Aussies have come clean about their vaping habits in a new study. Research by the University of Melbourne finding some disturbing results, with participants saying they're using the device as a form of self-care. Experts say the results show how invasive nicotine addiction can be.
17: 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Masterton's two new display homes are now open at Housing World Batagarang.
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18: Middle distance star Jess Hull has wasted no time getting back to work after claiming a pair of silver medals in Glasgow. The Albion Park athlete finished runner-up in both the 1,000 and 5,000 metres at the Commonwealth Games. She's told the ABC she's proud of her performances on the international stage.
19: I think you can see that in the post-race things. Is like there's a big smile on my face because I'm happy for my teammates, but also I'm like, well, that's the best I had and I executed it on the world stage and I've just got to be happy with that now.
18: It's an all-Queensland NRL clash tonight with the Titans and Cowboys going head-to-head on the Gold Coast. And LIV Golf may have been handed a lifeline with reports elite investors come on board to keep the competition afloat. It follows the withdrawal of Saudi Arabian financial backing.
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18: Clear skies right across the Illawarra today, chasing tops of 17 degrees. Fine again tomorrow, also with tops of 17. Saturday, cloudy and 18, and showers and 19 on Sunday. Right now it's 11 degrees in Ferrymeadow and 10 in Gerringong on Wave 96.5.
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0: Over the past few months, we have been looking for legends in our community to add to Lyndall and Cremie's Legends Club, those that step up and help out, be little heroes amongst their friend group and peers. 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
1: don't look. You dare do what I think you're about to do. 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
0: I mean, if you know any kids like that, let us know about them at wavefm.com.au. But, you know, just to make sure, you know, they have a good and great example out there. I, again, have found myself in a situation where I've had to just, you know, step up and just be a hero, really, for someone.
1: Your ego knows no bounds.
0: Yeah, right. Well, look, it happened at one of our local bolos and I will get to that soon, mainly because I think we could all be doing something a little better and a little extra for those around us in our community. And that's what I did, and I think we should all start doing the same. I'll give you more details shortly. But first, let's try and lock down a position for someone on the standby list for this trip to Vegas.
17: Club Windang, live and loving it. The place to be.
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1: Yeah, we are sending you to Las Vegas, five nights accommodation at the MGM Grand, $3,000 spending money, and we're doing it all because of the iHeartRadio Music Festival, where you can see people like Benson Boone, Cardi B, the Goo Goo Dolls, Snoop Dogg's going to be performing, BTS as well, and it's all happening on the 18th and 19th of September. And this morning, we are looking for Kaya Williams of Warrawong. Kaya, you've got 30 minutes to call us back. The number here to the studio is 4275-1965. If you call us back within half an hour, you'll get yourself on the standby list. But if you don't, someone else could steal your standby.
0: Yep, that's how it works. Kaya Williams of Warrawong, if you don't call us, 4275-1965, the number you'll need in less than 30 minutes now to steal her spot on the standby list for this amazing all-expenses-paid trip valued at up to $20,000 to Las Vegas. Thanks to Club Windang Live and loving it, the place to be. 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

0: Go on. Do it. Tell me how much of a hero you are. Well, I know you've been wanting to.
1: Well, I mean, I've been waiting for you to step up this morning as well, which I'll get to, and you've just completely failed a test that I've been running all morning. But look, yep. Of late, I have found myself in these situations where I feel like I've had to step up and be a good person and do a good deed, become a hero, I guess, if you want to give me that label. That's fine. Superhero. It's a bit early for that yet. I know we've been joking about giving me a cape of late, but, you know.
0: Because you're the one who says all the time, I was a hero yesterday. Mm-hmm. You should have seen what I did. It's how you come to work. You use the word hero, okay. So that's why we're here.
1: Okay, and that's what I'm saying. I'm okay with that title as it stands.
0: Yeah.
1: I don't think I've quite done enough yet to be the superhero. But this might tip me over the edge. This might do it, okay? So I'm at the bowl the other night having dinner with the family, and I walk up to the bar to get a few beverages for the in-laws who I was having dinner with, my wife and the kids, etc. And there's a man standing next to me at the bar. And I noticed something about this man and his appearance. And I thought I should be the person. It's clear no one's said anything to him at this point. I don't know how long he's been walking around like this. And I sort of felt sorry for the guy, mainly because I've found myself in similar situations and have thought, oh my God, I can't believe I've been walking around like this all day. I can't believe no one said anything. And look, we've spoken about it before, Lyndall. You and I both kind of pride ourselves on being the person that points out if someone's got a bit of spinach in their teeth.
0: Yes.
1: Yeah.
0: Always, because I feel bad for that person. I don't want them to go around for the entire day with something giant stuck in their Barry beef.
1: Yeah, right. Okay. Well, it wasn't anything stuck in this man's teeth. No, it was it was something perched behind his neck. And
0: what?
1: Yeah. It was the tag on his shirt was like sort of flapped up. He was tag-dagging in the bolo, and he was wearing like this beautiful sort of polo shirt. I think he may have been playing bowls earlier, and it was like a nice big wide tag too. Like it had some length on it, had some girth on it too, and it was just flapping in the breeze like outside his collar.
0: Yeah, but being tag-dagged's a hard one. Like if you're in a conversation with someone and they've got lippy on their teeth, it's easier to just say, oh, like, and you just like point to, like discreetly do it.
1: Yep.
0: But when there's a complete stranger,
1: yep,
0: are you really going and tucking their tag in and touching their person?
1: Well, I didn't touch him, but I just sort of said, hey, mate, your tag's hanging out. And I did like this little like two-finger movement, like this little, hey, mate, your little tag's hanging out. And he was.
0: Was he grateful?
1: Yeah, he was. He was. Oh, thanks, mate. Buddy, this shirt does it all the time. And I can hard relate. I can hard relate because I don't know what's going on. Maybe it's just my household. I think you're the same, Lyndall. You don't iron that much anymore, do you?
0: Well, I live with my mother now, so the ironing does get done, but it's not by me.
1: See, I don't do any ironing with my shirts. I just wash them, dry them, hang them up, and that's it. That's good enough. And I think what's happening maybe is because they're not being ironed, the tag.
0: Oh, it's not pressed down.
1: Yeah, the tags aren't being pressed down. So I think we're living in a society now where the tags are finding more freedom and are flapping around in the breeze. And I think we need to step up and tell people about it.
0: See, this is one thing, though, that you don't have to deal with as a man. What's worse than the tag is the little, like, under the shoulder bits when there's, like, something to hang.
1: Oh,
0: have
1: yeah.
0: Have you like, seen those? Like,
1: yeah, it's
0: long.
1: Like it's like a little bit of, like, ribbon.
0: Yeah.
1: Yeah.
0: You're meant to take off, but then sometimes in shops they keep them on so that the clothes stay on the hangers properly.
1: Yeah, right.
0: And they are more annoying than any tag. Like, they're just, oh.
1: Okay. Well, look, you can count on me, Lyndall. If I ever see one of those things hanging out of the side of your shirt, I am going to be that guy. I have a proven history of being a hero in this situation. So,
0: and I'll tell you if you're being a tag dag as well.
1: Oh, will you? Because as I mentioned earlier, that's the test you failed this morning because this thing's been hanging out all morning. Like, I noticed it.
0: I'm looking at your face. I can't turn around. Oh, okay.
1: Yeah, thanks.
0: All right, well, I can't see the back of you, can I? And you haven't got up out of your seat all morning, so I'm staring directly at your face.
1: Mm-hmm.
0: I didn't once see that your tag was hanging out. I would have let you know.
1: Well, thanks. And I think we should all be letting people know. I think we need to end the tag dag, okay? We need to do it. We need to all step up, be better as a society and let people know when their tag's hanging out. What is it about it just that it's so embarrassing too?
0: Like it's just, is it? Do you think?
1: Yeah, it really is. Like when after I figure it's been happening for so long, I'm like, oh, no. I must look like such an idiot. Looks like my mum and dad got me dressed again this morning. So stop having people feel like that and step up and be a hero. I can be your
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0: Wave 96.5, Lyndall and Crammy, more fun in the morning, atop of 17 degrees and a mostly sunny day today, and the timer is still ticking away in the background. Kaya Williams now has around 9 minutes, or less than that actually, 8 minutes something, to give us a call back before it runs out to secure her spot on the standby list for that trip to Las Vegas. If she doesn't call back though, you can call through and steal her spot on the standby list. That's how it works.
1: Yeah, come on, Kaya. Hey, if you haven't heard by now as well, Mick's doing his Top Gongs. A big congratulations to our mates at Lavendi, winning yesterday the best fish and chips in the Illawarra. So make sure you keep all of your votes coming on our socials, because today Mick's looking for the best sweet treat in the Illawarra. I'm so excited for this one. But here's the thing. When you go on there and you vote for people, don't put your nana's caramel slice down, okay? We actually want businesses. We want to celebrate small businesses across the Illawarra that we should be visiting. So put down a real business, please.
0: Yes, and it really is a battle royale of the small businesses when it comes to the sweet treats today, whether it be donuts, it could be cupcakes, any sort of sweet treat pastries, whatever it may be, they all qualify for sweet treats. 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It's pretty good. Saskia has the news next, and then if Kaya from Warrawong, Kaya Williams, hasn't called us back, you can, to steal her spot in the standby list to Las Vegas.
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4: Good morning, Saskia Channing here with you. A 12-year-old boy has been reported missing from Berkeley overnight. Jason Knight was last seen on Northcliffe Drive around 5pm yesterday. A photo's up on the New South Wales Police Facebook page. Contact police or Crime Stoppers with any information on Jason's whereabouts. Australia needs to be proactive in vaccinating threatened birds against the deadly H5N1 flu strain, according to a wildlife disease expert. Dr. Jane Younger from the Institute of Marine and Antarctic Studies says the use of vaccines in New Zealand, the US and France have shown the approach could lessen severe disease and reduce the number of animals that are killed by the virus. She's also warned that local seal and sea lion populations are also vulnerable and need to be protected. Taking a look overseas now, four men have been stabbed in London's Covent Garden. A 47-year-old woman has been arrested after allegedly attacking the men with a pair of scissors, with police treating it as a mental health incident. One witness telling the ABC it was a chaotic scene.
7: Police officers turned up, one of which took the legs out from under her, pinned her down, managed to get the knife out of her hand and handcuffed her and took her into the back of the van and away. But there was a man just round the corner from the door that isn't having his battery for like a stab wound at the time.
4: Back home now, hundreds of Qantas contractors could walk off the job as a long-running pay and safety dispute escalates. Around 600 ground services employees will vote on industrial action. The national carrier says any disruption to passengers would be minimal, with most staff working in freight. A national crackdown on dangerous e-devices is on the way. The ACCC has been tasked with developing uniform safety standards for e-bikes and e-scooters. It's in a bid to prevent unsafe products from entering the Australian market and reduce fire risks. And visitors are being urged to check Royal National Park closures today as an aerial deer cull near Helensburgh continues until 6pm. The operation comes as a deer stranded on rocks near Wollongong's Continental Pool yesterday has reignited concerns about the region's growing feral deer problem. Authorities say the animals are increasingly being spotted on roads, beaches and in suburban streets across the Illawarra.
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4: With Matt King installed as the new Blues Origin coach, the focus now turns to who will be his assistant for next year's series. Former coach Brad Fittler telling Nine, retired New South Wales halfback James Maloney would be a good candidate.
16: Mate, he was fantastic for me because he brought the lights off.
4: And Football South Coast's dropped a bomb overnight, revealing the South Coast Flame will be wound up after the 2026 season, paving the way for a new FSC Academy. Players, families and volunteers say they've been left blindsided, with some describing the decision as devastating.
15: It's freezing outside. 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
4: Clear skies right across the Illawarra today, chasing tops of 17 degrees. Fine again tomorrow, also with tops of 17. Saturday, cloudy and 18, and showers and 19 on Sunday. Right now it's 10 degrees in Fig Tree and 8 in Oak Flats on Wave 96.5.
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0: We have been sitting here anxiously watching this timer tick away in the background, waiting for Kaya from Warrawong to give us a call back. That is Kaya Williams of Warrawong, and looking at it, staring at it, there's just mere seconds left on it.
21: Come on, Kaya. Call us.
0: 4275-1965 is the number. Oh, no, oh, there it goes.
21: Jeez.
0: Gone.
21: 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Kaya misses out. You get to steal her standby. 4275-1965. 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
0: Yeah, it is all thanks to Club Windang. Live and loving it. It is the place to be. We can vouch for Vegas. It is also a place you would like to be. 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

0: Wave 96.5, Lindell and Crammy for your Thursday morning, 20 to 8, a top of 17 degrees. Lindell and I were there earlier this year. Absolutely loved every single second of it. That is our time in Las Vegas. And you could be there in a matter of weeks as well.
1: 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The place to be.
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3: 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And this morning, Kathy and Dapto, you are stealing that standby.
4: I'm excited. I can't believe I got through.
0: Yeah, you sure have, mate. Tell us, paint us a picture for us this morning. What are you up to? Where are you? Why'd you call?
4: I'm a community care worker. I listen to you guys on the phone all the time in the car when I'm driving around.
0: Okay.
4: And I've heard so many people get through, and I've had the number pumped into my phone because I thought next time I'm going to try and steal it.
0: Oh.
3: And you've done it, Kathy. You've done it. You are officially on the standby list. Who would you be taking with you to Vegas?
4: Oh, well, I'd like to say my partner, but we've got a dog to look after, so no, it'd be between him and the bestie.
0: Yeah, okay. That's smart.
3: Someone needs to stay home with a dog, Kathy. Yeah, I get it.
0: Mm-hmm. I mean, there is VIP dog service that you could, check it into.
3: Yeah,
0: anyway,
3: but
0: leave the partner at home. Yeah, no.
3: Yeah, why not?
0: Yeah, take your bestie. Fair enough.
4: I hope he's not listening.
0: Too bad. Hey, Kathy, Kaya Williams' misfortune is your gain here. Is there anything you want to say to Kaya Williams of Warrawong? It's her spot in the standby that you've taken.
4: Kaya, I'm sort of sorry, not sorry.
3: Don't be sorry.
0: It's fine.
3: Snooze,
0: mate.
3: You lose, Kathy. It's
0: exactly
3: fine.
0: Right.
4: Yeah, right.
0: Exactly right. Well, look, we appreciate you listening today and most days, Kathy. And look, it's worked out well for you this morning. You've got yourself officially on the standby list for this all expenses paid trip to Las Vegas in a matter of weeks for the iHeartRadio Festival. So good luck.
4: Yeah, that is so exciting. Thank you.
0: No worries. It's as easy as that. 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And when you hear your name, make sure you call back within 30 minutes to secure that spot on the standby list. It is Wave 96.5's Steal My Standby. Thanks to Club Windang, live and loving it, the place to be. Up next, Lindell's been hit with apparently some more brutal truths from her 8-year-old daughter. 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
2: 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First with the Illawarra's traffic.
5: Traffic is clear. Mount Pleasant, Mount Uzi Road, tracking up and down the hill. The M1 underpace northbound from Dapto to Fig Tree. You're looking at a time towards Princes Highway at 12 minutes. Slow for traffic around Albion Park, Tungara Road, Terry Street at the intersection. 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That's the latest traffic on Wave 96.5. 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

0: Wave 96.5. Lindell and Crammy, more fun in the morning for your Thursday. A top of 17 degrees. It's going to be quite cool today, just a top of 17. And Lindell, your 8-year-old daughter is up to her usual tricks. She's very straightforward. She's very blunt. And look, she just says it how it is, I believe.
1: Yeah, sometimes there's like zero filter, and I get it. She gets that from me. But yesterday we had open day at her school, right? So her and her two besties sitting together at their tables, and I'm really good friends with their mums as well.
0: Yep.
1: So the three of us are standing one side of the tables, and the girls are sitting on the other side of the tables, and the activity was that you had to draw a caricature of your parent for the open day, right?
0: Brilliant.
1: So they were told to exaggerate things, and us mums are like, oh, make sure you give me big long eyelashes. Can I have nice hair? Can I have this? Oh, I've got a little bald patch there. Can you give me some extra curls? So we're just like having a laugh with the girls, right?
0: Yeah, that's what a caricature is all about, like exaggerating your features, like our Lindell and Crammy bumper stickers, for instance. It's your big bucky horse teeth that they've decided to exaggerate. Yeah.
1: Yeah. So they had to draw the picture, and then they also had to do some words around it. I'll get to the words in just a second. You had to give some character traits.
0: Yep.
1: But I'm just going to hand you my phone. Just have a look at the photo that was drawn of me. I didn't know what to say at first in front of everybody. If you zoom in where she's drawn my jeans, I've got great skinny legs. I really appreciate that.
0: But look, some serious pins.
1: In between my legs.
0: What
1: does it look like to you?
0: Well, is she, I think she's misgendered you, mate. Like, what are they? What is that?
1: I actually had to ask her, and her and her friends thought this was just hysterical. I said, are you trying to draw mummy as a boy?
0: Yeah, like, it looks
1: and
0: like.
1: She was like,
0: you got a couple of dangleberries.
1: No!
0: You got dangleberries
1: exactly.
0: there.
1: Exactly.
0: Yeah, what are
1: two
0: they?
1: Two round dangleberries. So she had said, as you can see how there's like my two stick skinny legs on the either side?
0: What is it? What does she think it is?
1: It's meant to be like the crease, the seam down my jeans she was trying to draw and has somehow given me, dangleberries.
0: I can't unsee it now. Is that like
1: I know?
0: I don't doubt your savvy. I'm sure you had full intention of that being mummy's jeans, but I think it's looks more like where if mummy was a man, that's where she would carry her jeans. Jeans. Like that looks like the boys.
1: A man or a camel toe. I don't know what she's trying to draw, but there was something going on there.
0: Maybe that's what it is.
1: I don't know. I had very loose fitting jeans on yesterday.
0: So
1: the jeans that I wore to work, I don't even know if you noticed. They're like wide leg jeans. Mm. Anyway, they weren't tight.
0: Yep.
1: After that, they got asked to write words down.
0: So
1: her two friends are writing loving and kind and beautiful about their mums.
0: Yeah.
1: Not my kid.
0: Mm-hmm.
1: You know what I got?
0: Right.
1: Angry. Tired.
0: Well,
1: funny. And then wrote sometimes underneath it.
0: Yeah.
1: Funny sometimes. Weird.
0: Yeah.
1: And spicy. So when I took it to the teacher, because these are staying at school, have to get laminated by the teacher.
0: Brilliant.
1: And then that's like a gift to everybody by the end of the week.
0: Yep.
1: So I took it to the teacher and I said, this is really not great for my self-esteem. Not only have I got a very interesting picture drawn of me, I also have words like angry, tired and spicy. And she's like, well, it's the way you look at it, because maybe spicy could be a good thing.
0: Yeah, but what about the rest of the words?
1: I don't think that's what she was going for. Cause
0: well, look, if the school's going to laminate it and put it up, then we might as well put it on the Wave 96.5 socials as well. Because, like, let's be honest, I'm sure you're not the first parent to be done dirty with a pencil by their kids. You know what I mean? Like, they're just trying hard and they do exaggerate your tiniest little feature, I guess.
1: At least my lashes look nice. I did ask for some extra length, so she went back in and gave me some nice lashes.
0: Look, I will say, Savvy, you may have misgendered your mum, but you nailed the personality points.
1: Oh, all right.
0: We're going to post it. We're going to post it at the Wave 96.5 socials, and we encourage you to share your portraits from the kids as well. It is Lindell and Crammy for your Thursday morning here at Wave 96.5.

0: Wave 96.5, Lyndall and Crammy, more fun in the morning, a top of 17 degrees. It's going to be a cool one. Keep your eyes peeled at the Wave 96.5 socials because we are working hard to get this sketch that Lyndall's daughter did of her up on the socials so you two can enjoy whatever the hell she's drawn between Lyndall's legs.
1: Well, I have to, like zoom in on it because that part's small. They were told to do a giant head and a small body, so we've just got to, I've got to make sure that everyone can see it properly.
0: We're A-okay with you zooming. Okay, you can zoom. Give it a good pinch and a squeeze.
1: You're going to have to. Yeah. Oh, geez. Coming up after 8 o'clock, our mate Brian, the old pensioner who hotspots one of the desks here to do his senseless surveys and make those phone calls, is back and he allows us to actually record those calls. Mm. He is the greatest colleague we've ever known. I love him. I wish he was working here full time because I miss him when he leaves and goes home for the day.
0: Yeah, I know. It's sad that these senseless surveys only roll around every kind of 4 years or so. But yeah, one of those is coming up after 8, as well as your chance to win some cash, $1,000, with 1K Wordplay.
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4: Good morning, Saskia Channing here with you. Failing to stop for police has landed a motorcyclist in even hotter water. The rider allegedly continuing on through Warrawong yesterday before colliding with a police car, then leading a brief chase. Officers tracking him down shortly afterwards at a home in Mount Warrigal, which was then declared a crime scene. Police allegedly finding and seizing cannabis, steroids and more than $42,000 in cash. The 26-year-old man's been denied bail on 6 charges to face court today. A critical investigation continues following a fatal crash northwest of Wollongong. A 39-year-old driver was killed after his car veered into the path of a cement truck near Appin yesterday morning. A police car under lights and sirens was travelling behind the vehicle at the time of the crash. Officers say they were responding to a separate matter.
5: I want to make it clear that the vehicle that crossed to the incorrect side of the road was not subject of inquiry, investigation or any attempt to stop by the police responding to the job at Appin. In the normal course of business, they would have safely negotiated around that vehicle and continued on their way.
4: Assistant Commissioner Brett McFadden there. Police are appealing for help finding a missing 12-year-old boy. Jason Knight was last seen on Northcliffe Drive in Berkeley around 5 p.m. last night. The Transport Safety Bureau Chief has described a near miss at Sydney Airport last month as serious. It's investigating why a Qantas 737 was cleared to cross the main runway as a flight from Canberra was landing. Luckily, the error was noticed in time. Angus Mitchell's told Seven they're treating it as a breakdown in coordination.
6: Something has broken down in the coordination between these aircraft. There is a digital system to coordinate movements on the ground, but there's also the pilots themselves who obviously have a responsibility around clearing the way ahead of them as well. So,
4: and Iran's foreign ministry says it's agreed with Oman on the geographic coordinates for a shipping route through the Strait of Hormuz. According to a spokesperson, an announcement is on its way as long as no third parties try to interfere.
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4: The Cowboys will be hoping to return to the NRL top 8 when they take on the Titans on the Gold Coast tonight to kick off round 23. Both teams desperate to bounce back from massive defeats last week, none more than North Queensland, who had an 82-12 loss to the Roosters at home. Coach Todd Payton making no changes to his side despite the record defeat.
8: The game couldn't have come around quicker for our lads. Said what I said about last weekend. Wasn't nice, but one game doesn't dictate our season. Yeah, it's all in front of us. It's an opportunity to play well.
4: And the Wollongong Rollerhawks face their biggest test before finals in this weekend's NWBL matchup, taking on fellow title contenders, the Manly Wheel Eagles. The Hawks currently lead the competition after claiming 3 wins from 3 against the Victoria Marvels.
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4: Clear skies right across the Illawarra today, chasing tops of 17 degrees. Fine again tomorrow, also with tops of 17. Saturday, cloudy and 18 and showers and 19 on Sunday. Right now it's 12 degrees in Port Kembla and 11 in Kiama on Wave 96.5.
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14: It's up. It's available. Check it out. The self-portrait that Lindell's daughter did of her at school yesterday with the two interesting things hanging, dangling between her legs. Check it out at Wave 96.5's Facebook or Instagram. And feel free to share yours too. I'm sure you're not the first.
9: Yeah, please.
14: And you won't be the last to be done dirty by your kid when asked to do a self-portrait of their parent. 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
9: Make me feel better, please. Brian. Like, you've got a horn growing out of your head or anything like that.
14: Brian, the old guy that's been renting a desk here at Wave 96.5 for the past couple of weeks, is coming up with another one of his senseless surveys. It's where he has to make a phone call and hit some people with some pretty, well, I don't want to say hard-hitting questions, but there's certainly questions that make you think and question things. And that's coming up real soon.
9: All right, now though, it is time for one keyword play. So give us a call, 4275 1965. The phones are already lighting up like a Christmas tree. We love that. It's our little game of word association. We want to give you $1,000. We haven't done it in ages, have we?

0: Wave 96.5 for your Thursday morning. It is Lindell and Crammy hoping to give away $1,000 right now with this. It's become a staple of our show. It's become a part of your routine every single morning. And, well, yes, it's your chance to win $1,000. It's 1K Wordplay.
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3: We're playing along this morning. Good morning to Mitch in Mount Warrigal. How are you, mate?
4: Good, how you doing?
0: Oh, yeah.
3: I'm good.
0: No complaints yet. Mitch, what are you up to this morning? You're already at work?
4: I sure am.
0: Oh, okay. Can we ask what you do for work?
4: As a truck driver.
0: Oh, don't diminish your job like that.
3: Just a truck driver?
0: You're not just a truck driver, mate. You know, what are you driving around town?
4: Nah, just a semi.
0: Okay, no, but I mean, like, what's in the semi?
3: What are you transporting?
4: I just cart goods for BlueScope.
0: Oh, right. Okay, fair enough.
3: You're keeping the world turning, the economy going. Good for you.
0: Good on you, Mitch. Good on you. Okay. Just imagine for us, Mitch, in a matter of minutes, you win $1,000. What are you going to do with that sort of cash, mate?
4: It'll go on bills.
0: Yeah. It's never that exciting, is it, really? Like, when you get to a certain age, it's just like, I've got bills to pay. Yeah, right.
3: Yeah, I know.
0: All right.
3: Love a trip, but no.
0: Yeah.
3: Yeah, a bit of both.
0: All right. Well, Mitch, first up for us this morning, you need to choose your teammate. You got to team up with either Lindell or me. Crammy, who are you going to go with?
4: I'll go with Crammy.
0: All right. Okay.
3: All righty.
0: I'll leave you the Lindell, mate.
3: Out you go.
0: Good luck. Bye.
3: All right, Mitch. I'm assuming you play along in the truck and you know how this works, yeah?
4: I sure do.
3: All right. Three words coming your way. First thing that pops into your head. Let's do this.
4: I know.
3: First word is kettle. Second word is pitcher.
4: Frame.
3: And your third and final word, palm. P-A-L-M.
4: Hand.
3: All right, kettle, you've gone with tea. Pitcher, you've said frame. And palm, you've gone with hand. Locking them in?
4: Yeah, lock them in.
3: All righty, he's coming back in, waving frantically at him.
5: Whoa!
3: There you go. All right, take a seat, mate. Let's see if we can give Mitch some cash this morning to pay off his bills. Right. And maybe he can have the rest of the day off and doesn't have to work.
0: Oh,
3: probably won't happen, though.
0: That'd be nice.
3: You'll still work, Mitch. You'll still work.
4: I'll still work.
0: He's got to deliver the goods. He's got to keep the world turning, as you put it just a few seconds ago.
3: All right, you ready?
0: Yeah, let's do it.
3: Okay. First word is kettle.
0: Boil.
3: No. He said tea.
0: Right.
3: Like a cup of tea.
0: Yeah, okay. You boil the kettle. That's yeah.
4: That's really good.
0: Yeah, to make the tea, you got to boil the kettle, Ming. Yeah, right. Okay. Sorry,
3: buddy.
0: Would
3: you have gone with these ones, though? I reckon you might have gone all right. What would you say for pitcher?
0: Pitcher frame.
3: Yep.
0: Hey.
3: And palm? P-A-L-M?
0: Palm tree.
3: Oh, no, he said hand. Palm
0: of
3: your hand.
0: Palm of your hand. Oh, yeah, I guess that makes sense as well. Well, Mitch, thanks for giving us a call this morning and making us part of your morning, more so than just listening on the radio, mate. I hope it was eventful nonetheless, even though you didn't win the $1,000.
4: That's all good, mate. All good.
0: All right.
3: Thanks, Mitch.
0: Thanks, mate. Have a good day.
4: All right, have a good day.
0: You too, mate.
3: You too.
4: Cheers.
0: We'll do it again tomorrow morning. We do it just after 8. Thanks to the guys at Domain Warrawong. They've got premium furniture, the experts in bedding, and the latest in electrical and technology there in King Street in Warrawong. It is our game of 1K Wordplay back tomorrow. Straight after this from the boss, it is Brian from his little cubicle just outside the studios here of Wave 96.5 with one of his senseless surveys.

0: Wave 96.5. Lyndall and Crammy, more fun in the morning. A top of 17 degrees today. It's going to be nice, clear, blue sky and sunny though.
1: I can imagine our mate Brian bopping along to a song like that from The Boss. Are you?
0: He would love some Bruce Springsteen, that is for sure. Don't forget, Australian Census Night is this coming Tuesday, the 11th of August. Most have already received theirs in the mail. You can do it ahead of time if you know who is going to be in your household Tuesday, the 11th of August. And be warned, if you don't do your census, you will be fined $364 for not doing it.
1: Yeah, who knew? Like, you're welcome, the fact that we're telling you this, because we had no idea. But look, there's one guy who joins us at the radio station every time the census rolls around, and his name's Brian. We've talked about him a lot this week because we just adore the man. He's this little old mugger, and he sits in the back cubicle. He brings his baked goods that his wife Rita cooks for us all.
0: Yeah.
1: Has his little packed lunch, his Devon sandwiches. He's just gorgeous, and he conducts the Australian Census surveys every time that the census rolls around. And when he does this, we're actually allowed to record his calls because he's here in the building.
0: Yeah.
1: We have the rights to those calls. And yesterday he conducted another one of his census surveys. Take a listen.
2: Hello, Darren speaking.
3: Yes, hello. My name's Brian, calling from the Australian Census Bureau. Did you say that was Jack, is it?
2: It's Darren. How are
3: Darren,
2: you?
3: Darren, sorry, buddy. My hearing's going at my bloody ripe old age. Sorry, mate.
2: That's all right.
3: It's, Brian, as I mentioned, calling from the Australian Census Bureau. How are you today, mate?
2: I'm good, mate. Yourself?
3: Yeah, pretty good, Darren. You've been chosen at random few follow-up questions for our census. If you don't mind, I'll just start rattling them off. You can answer as many as you like. Hang up when you feel like you're done. Hopefully you're not offended by any of the questions, okay? So the first question we have for you, Darren, is have you ever used a disabled toilet?
2: Yes.
3: Okay. Was this because the other toilets were occupied or you just chose it for the space?
2: No, occupied.
3: Occupied, okay. Do you feel like people that choose to use the disabled toilet, even though there is space in the other able-bodied toilets, should be punished in some way?
2: No. Not punished.
3: Okay, because some are proposing, you know, when you park in a, you know, disabled parking spot, you have your wheels clamped.
2: I do agree with that one.
3: Okay. Some are suggesting that if a person uses a disabled toilet, they should have their pants confiscated.
2: Is this a piss take or...?
3: I don't know. I don't know what you were doing in the disabled toilet, mate, whether it was a one or a two. That's up to you.
2: No. I'm saying, are you being serious? People actually suggesting that?
3: Mate, people are suggesting all sorts of stupid stuff.
2: Okay. Yep.
3: Next question, Darren. Can you use chopsticks?
2: Yes.
3: Can you play chopsticks on the piano?
2: Yes.
3: Do you think you could play chopsticks with chopsticks?
2: I'd give it a

0: shot.
1: Okay. Next one, Darren. Why do birds bob their heads when they walk?
0: I don't know. What was that?
1: Do you think it's an attitude thing?
0: Yes, absolutely. Have a good day. See ya.
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4: For the M1, it's heavy northbound coming up through Dapto, travelling into Unanderra, slowing to the Oak Flats interchange in both directions. Slow for Memorial Drive, moving up from Corrimal into Bulleye. No delays for the M1 northbound through Madden's Plains approaching Sydney. It's time to complete your census. 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That's latest traffic on Wave 96.5. More fun in the morning with Nindalee Crammy.
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5: 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This is Tyler hitting the roads off the Illawarra on Wave 96.5.

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1: And coming up straight after the news, we're going to play another little game of Does It Float? We've got the fish tank all set up here ready in the studio, and the item I've got today, I actually feel like it's pretty easy. Maybe it's too easy. I don't know.
0: Okay.
1: We'll see. We'll test it out. If you guess correctly, if this item floats or not, you could be heading along to those floating saunas down at Shell Harbour Marina.
0: Yeah, we had a fantastic little day there a couple of days ago, which wasn't a date. No, it was a bonding session between two colleagues, despite the rumours that are going around town. Saskia has the news next here at Wave 96.5.
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15: Good morning, Saskia Channing here with you. Concerns this morning for a boy reported missing from Berkeley. Jason Knight was last seen on Northcliffe Drive around 5 p.m. yesterday. There's a photo of the 12-year-old up on the New South Wales Police Facebook page. Get in touch with Lake Illawarra Police or Crime Stoppers with any information on Jason's whereabouts. The federal government is confident it can get its gambling reforms through Parliament. That's despite the Coalition, Greens and crossbenchers saying they won't support the legislation in its current form. It comes after damning evidence about betting mining companies was aired at an inquiry this week. But Labor frontbencher Chris Bowens told the ABC they won't be walking away from the reforms.
16: Our track record as a government of getting legislation through the Senate, despite the fact we don't have a majority there, is pretty good. I'll leave Minister Wells to handle the negotiations. I'm just making the point that it is not unusual at this point for this speculation to be around.
15: Our driver's licence photos will be shared on a national database. It's part of a bid to tackle organised crime and combat fraud. Authorities will be able to use facial verification to flag when criminals try to use stolen information to access bank accounts. With more than 100 confirmed H5 bird flu infections across the country, a Tasmanian wildlife disease expert says the Australian government needs to act now. Dr. Jane Younger from the Institute for Marine and Antarctic Studies says authorities should follow in the footsteps of New Zealand, the US and France and begin the targeted vaccination of threatened bird species. She's also calling for the urgent development of a strategy to protect vulnerable seal and sea lion populations. And parts of the Royal National Park near Helensburgh remain closed today as National Parks and Wildlife continues its aerial deer cull, with the operation due to end at 6 p.m. The issue was thrown into the spotlight yesterday when a deer was spotted stranded on rocks near Wollongong's Continental Pool. Experts warn feral deer numbers are on the rise across the Illawarra, with sightings becoming increasingly common in urban areas.
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15: Plenty of buzz out of the Dragons camp this week. Amid news, the club's extended forwards Loko Pasifikitonga and the Couchman twins. Ryan, looking forward to what's to come.
17: There's no other club I'd want to be at, and I really believe in the direction we're heading and what we're building here. So I'm excited to be a part of it and bring success to this club.
15: And the boss of FIFA has issued an apology over his botched plans to sell a stake in the World Cup. Gianni Infantino was forced to ditch the plan after football confederations around the world revolted and threatened to boycott FIFA tournaments.
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15: Clear skies right across the Illawarra today, chasing tops of 17 degrees. Fine again tomorrow, also with tops of 17. Saturday, cloudy and 18, and showers and 19 on Sunday. Right now, it's 12 degrees in Stanmore Park and in Minamurra on Wave 96.5.
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0: We mentioned it earlier. I don't know what's going on. I think a lot of the schools are doing it. Mine did it a few days ago. They're sort of opening up the classrooms, having a bit of an open day, picnics with the parents, etc. Both you and I went along to our kids' school. Yours yesterday, Lyndall, had the kids drawing portraits of their parents that were there, like caricatures, exaggerated cartoons, I guess, is what you would call it. We've uploaded yours because there's a couple of mystery objects hanging below your waist. And thanks to everyone that's shared theirs as well in the comments. But I think a comment from Queen Bee on Instagram nails it and has figured out what's going on here. She's written, clearly she is demonstrating that you really do play both roles in her life, Lyndall. I think that's what's going on.
20: Oh, thank you, Queen Bee. Yes.
0: Yeah, that's the one.
20: Yes. That's what's going on. I am the man of the house as well.
0: Yep.
20: I get that.
0: Yes. some of the other pictures and portraits that have been uploaded are absolutely fantastic.
20: They're brilliant, aren't they?
0: You've got to love it. Keep it coming. Up next, Lyndall, we've got a fun little game happening live in studio again.
20: Yes. It's called Does It Float? 4275-1965 is the number if you want to get involved. We've got the fish tank all set up in here, and I'm going to drop an object into the fish tank. All you need to do is tell us whether or not it floats, and if you guess correctly, you'll be heading along to those floating saunas down at Shell Harbour Marina.
0: Yeah, fantastic little experience, especially if you're lucky enough to have the weather we had a couple of days ago and or today. It was amazing. Does It Float is next. We need some contestants. 4275-1965.

0: 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Lyndall and Crammy, more fun in the morning. 23 minutes away from 9 on your Thursday, a top of 17 degrees. It's going to be a nice and sunny day. In fact, it's been a beautiful few days. We were lucky enough to experience weather just like this a couple of days ago for our experience down at those floating saunas at Shell Cove at the marina. And we're giving you the chance all this week to have that same and similar experience with our fun little game.
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3: Yeah, we don't know how we're still allowed to do this. Somehow Frank, our technician, has not discovered the fish tank in the studio.
0: Yeah, I mean...
3: Has he been to other radio stations this week or something? He hasn't been in the building, I don't think.
0: He does look after a few radio stations in our big network of radio stations, yeah. So I feel like he must have been away because he hasn't said anything. We haven't got an email. He hasn't barged into the studio or anything like that.
3: Remember that one time I had a candle in the studio? Oh. I got in so much strife.
0: Oh, you were in trouble, man. You're in so much trouble. And look, that's literally what we've done. We've filled a fish tank full of water. We've got some items, and it's your job to tell us whether these items will float or not. If you're correct, you win your own little floating sauna experience down at the Shell Cove Marina. Now, look, this is what we do for a job. You know, the guys from the floating sauna come to us and say, we want to give away some experiences, promote the business. We need you guys to come up with an idea. And we sit around for hours. We get the butcher's paper out, the whiteboard's going off, and, you know, we just spitball some ideas. And this is where we landed. this is where we're at, you know?
3: Yeah. Creative genius.
0: Yep.
3: We really are.
0: And, look, our contestants are ready and waiting on the phone. First up, we have Brody. Good morning, Brody.
4: Morning, guys.
3: All right, Brody, the item that I have in my hand ready to dunk in the fish tank here, I feel like I have already made an assumption of what this one's going to do. I'm not going to say that out loud because I don't want to sway you in your decision here this morning, Brody. But I have a rubber band, and it's not like a really thin rubber band, this one. It's just like, you know, your normal, everyday, thicker.
0: Yeah.
3: Would you say it's thicker? It is kind of thicker, isn't it?
0: It is,
3: standard rubber band.
0: Yeah, it's...
3: So maybe you'd find... on like an old school newspaper or something.
0: Yes, good description. Yeah, that's exactly.
3: Yeah, remember
0: what it
3: when
0: is.
3: We used to have those?
0: Yeah. Okay. So it's an elastic band, Brody. Before we get Lyndall to drop it in our fish tank full of water here, do you have any questions you'd like to ask about the elastic band?
3: It's not elastic. It's rubber. It's like a normal rubber band color, that like tan kind of color.
0: Yeah.
3: It's not an elastic band that you put in your hair.
0: Brody, do you think one color rubber band would float as opposed to another? Is that what you're going with?
4: No, I don't know. I feel like it's a trick question. This one is it. I don't want to stuff it up.
0: All right.
3: Nah, you're right. All right. What do you think, Brody, before I drop it in the fish tank?
4: I'm hoping it floats.
0: All right.
3: You think it's going to float? I actually think it's going to float too.
0: Okay.
3: All right, let's go.
0: Here we go. Drop it in, Lyndall. Take it away. Okay.
3: All right.
0: Oh, wow.
3: Oh.
0: That is
3: no.
0: Some bad
3: it
0: news.
3: It doesn't, Brody.
0: But we've all learned something
3: it
0: this
3: sunk.
0: Morning. Yeah.
3: I totally thought that was going to float.
0: Went straight to the bottom.
3: Oh, sorry, Brody.
0: Bad luck, Brody. Have a great day.
4: Bye-bye.
3: Oh,
0: Devo, mate.
3: Brody's hard.
0: Brody, don't worry, mate. You can book your own floating sauna escape today. Just hook over Marina. Give him a call, mate. Sarah, you're up next. Contestant number two. Good morning.
5: Good morning.
0: How are you?
5: Very well, thank you. Yourself?
0: Oh, we're great. We're good.
3: Yeah, we're good. Yeah. All right, Sarah, I know. My next item, though, for you, Sarah, I have a pair of scissors in my hands. They're just like your normal smallish pair of scissors. They're not the giant ones that you would have in a workplace.
0: Mm.
3: I would say like each part where you put your fingers is like about a 10-cent coin kind of size.
0: Yep. If colour's important to you as well, Sarah, I know that was important for Brody that just asked about the colour of the elastic band. The bits that go around Lyndall's finger are like that tortoise shell kind of colour that a lot of people get like their glasses in, if that makes any difference, okay? So it's like a plasticky kind of situation going on around the fingers, not just
3: all, but then all, the normal the normal metal part of the scissors.
0: They're half metal, half plastic, I guess, is what you would say. So what are you going to go with?
5: I think they're actually going to sink.
0: Okay.
3: I'm going to sink.
0: All right.
3: All right. Yep. Ready? Set.
5: All right,
3: drop.
5: Fingers crossed.
0: Boom, straight to the bottom.
3: Oh, yes, I've gone straight down.
0: Congratulations, Sarah.
5: Thank you.
0: You have won your own floating sauna experience down at the Shell Cove Marina, and boy, oh boy, once again, this show has been extremely educational. Who would have known, who would have thought that an elastic band would have sunk. We need a red elastic band.
3: It's not
0: band.
3: An elastic band. It's a rubber band. There's a difference. An elastic band is what goes in your hair. It's a hair tie.
0: Okay, well, we need a red rubber band. We need to see what's going on because Brody might have been onto something there. Maybe red ones do float, okay? We need to figure that out for him. I feel so bad for him. But Sarah, for you, good on ya. Go and enjoy that.
5: Thank you. Thank you very much.
0: It is those floating saunas. They look fantastic down at the Shell Cove Marina. Go and check it out and book yours today at the Shell Harbour Marina. We will do another episode of Does It Float straight after 8:30 again tomorrow morning here at Wave 96.5.
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3: Taking the M1 into Sydney from Matton's Plains is all steady. A Memorial Drive really slow moving from Corrimal through to Winoona, and the M1 is underpaced northbound coming up through Unanderra, making your way into Figtree right near the avenue. Get the viral Rimmel London Brownie Pie Lip Liner for just $6.50. Then take it from lips to lashes with new Brownie Pie Mega Lift Mascara. Rimmel London, now half price at Big W. That's latest traffic on Wave 96.5. More fun in the morning with Lyndall and Crammy.
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3: Lyndall and Crammy. 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We're all in this together, guys.
0: Yeah. The more you're on air, the less we are.
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0: Wave 96.5. Lyndall and Crammy, more fun in the morning at top of 17 degrees. It is looking so nice out there at the moment. Plenty of blue sky. I'll get on out there and enjoy it if you can. Take your lunch break or smoko outside.
1: Or go and jump on our socials because, as we know, Mick is doing his top gongs at the moment. And today he's looking for the best sweet treat across the Illawarra. I've just been scrolling some of the comments.
0: Mm-hmm.
1: Oh, my God.
0: Yeah, you should probably do the same. I know where you're going with this. Like, if you don't already have a sweet treat suggestion for the Illawarra's best, you can scroll, find out what's nearby you today, go and visit it, then take that sweet treat outside, enjoy the sunshine and something sweet and delicious. Oh, yeah. Very nice.
1: Oh, there's ice cream places, there's patisseries, donut shops.
0: Oh, mate.
1: Stop it.
0: Yeah, we are blessed with plenty of sweet treats in our region, but what is the best? Cast your vote at our socials and you could win $250. Mick will award that top gong later this afternoon around 5 o'clock. But while you're there on the socials as well, keep sharing your portraits that your kids have done of you as a parent to make Lyndall feel okay about the one her daughter has done of her with the extra little additions hanging between her legs. Yep. Yeah, interesting.
1: A couple of little cherries between her legs.
0: Yeah, that's what they are, cherries. Yeah.
1: Dangling down. Yeah,
0: yep.
1: Good times. Back tomorrow with plenty of stuff. Still on my standby. We'll give you another chance to head to those floating saunas as well. And let's hope producer Sam is back tomorrow. Then we don't have to adult anymore and we have someone to run our lives for us.
0: Yeah, well, look, if she's not here, maybe we can ask Lawrence Mooney to pitch in and do a bit more work than just an interview over the phone.
1: As if he would.
0: Very funny Aussie comedian. He's headed back to Wollongong and we are chatting to him tomorrow here at Wave 96.5. Enjoy your Thursday. We'll talk to you tomorrow.
1: Bye. Boom, bow.
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10: Good morning, Saskia Channing here with you. What began as a failed attempt to avoid police has ended with a motorcyclist facing court today. The rider had allegedly failed to pull over in Warrawong yesterday before colliding with a police car, then leading a brief pursuit. Officers later tracking him to a Mount Warrigal property where they allegedly seized cannabis, steroids, $42,000 in cash and mobile phones. The man was refused bail on 6 charges. Lake Illawarra police are after a hand tracking down a boy reported missing from Berkeley overnight. Jason Knight was last seen on Northcliff Drive around 5 p.m. Anyone with information on the 12-year-old's whereabouts is urged to get in touch with police or Crime Stoppers. The federal government's gambling reforms could be shelved amid opposition from the Coalition and Crossbench. Labor wants to restrict gambling ads at certain times, ban betting logos on sports uniforms, and introduce an online advertising opt-out for adults. The LNP is demanding broader reforms, while the Greens say the package doesn't go far enough. Investigations are underway into a near miss at Sydney Airport last month. A Qantas 737 was given clearance to cross the main runway at the same time as a plane from Canberra was coming into land. An air traffic controller intervened before anything went wrong. Transport Safety Bureau Chief Angus Mitchell's told Seven these incidents happen more often than we'd think.
11: We get around 60 of these reports every year, but very few of them go into that serious bucket. And this one does qualify as serious.
10: Iran says it's finalising a deal with Oman for the joint management of the Strait of Hormuz, with a shipping route now finalised. The Iranian Foreign Ministry has flagged that an announcement will be made soon as long as certain parties don't obstruct the process. And a national crackdown on dangerous e-devices is on the way. The ACCC has been tasked with developing uniform safety standards for e-bikes and e-scooters. It's in a bid to prevent unsafe products from entering the Australian market and reduce fire risks.
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10: Plenty of excitement kicking around the Illawarra footy scene amid news local lads Ryan and Toby Couchman are staying put at the Dragons until the end of 2030. Ryan says they've been especially feeling the love from junior club Thirroul.
13: I've got a lot of mates there and a lot of close friends and some people I really cherish that are from that club. So they were really stoked for me and it means a lot to me. I love my time at the Butchers and without that I probably wouldn't be here.
10: And Football South Coast's dropped a bomb overnight, revealing the South Coast Flame will be wound up after the 2026 season, paving the way for a new FSC Academy. Players, families and volunteers say they've been left blindsided, with some describing the decision as devastating.
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10: Clear skies right across the Illawarra today, chasing tops of 17 degrees. Fine again tomorrow, also with tops of 17. Saturday, cloudy and 18 and showers and 19 on Sunday. Right now it's 14 degrees in Winoona and 13 in Jarrowa on Wave 96.5.
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